0: 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And of course, the iHeartRadio Music Festival was last night, and this girl was there. Would have been nice to go over to Las Vegas. I'm not going to lie to you. Hey, Zara Larsson's latest one, Midnight Sun, is coming up for you very, very soon here on Magic 89.9, the EP's Hit Music Station.
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It's Sheeran and Justin Bieber on Magic 89.9. 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And if you do want to read up more about the ongoing saga at the moment with Ed Sheeran and Macklemore and his band and the promoter and this whole mess that has been his tour, not the way he would have wanted this tour to go, go to magic89.9.com.au. 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

0: Rick Springfield's Jessie Scale coming up for you after 10 o'clock. Up next, though, all your latest in news and sport as we wrap up a big weekend of preliminary finals. That's all coming up next here on Magic 89.9.
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7: Hi there, Alana McIntyre here with the latest. Anthony Albanese is heading to NYC after speaking to Apple execs about online safety in California. It comes as US President Donald Trump announces the creation of an AI force. The Prime Minister talking to Executive Chairman Tim Cook at Apple Park in Silicon Valley today, telling ABC's insiders that big companies still need to let artificial intelligence grow.
8: AI is already potentially adding about 1%. To GDP in the world's largest economy. So it is certainly in the United States' interest for there to be that recognition of human interests, and President Trump, I'm sure, understands that.
7: Anthony Albanese heads to NYC next for the United Nations General Assembly. A man has been arrested, accused of stabbing an elderly woman to death in Sydney's East. Police found the 90-year-old woman with injuries to her torso yesterday inside a unit at Bondi Beach. John Farnham's family say the singer will not be attending his celebration show tonight in Melbourne. Stars like Jimmy Barnes and Jessica Mowboy will perform at Rod Laver Arena. Celine Dion will do a special satellite performance from Paris. His family says the You're the Voice singer now requires continuous oxygen support and uses a wheelchair. And following the controversy around Ed Sheeran's tour, ticket sales have dropped. Last-minute tickets to his Loop show in Philadelphia can now be picked up for just $50.
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7: For a fourth time in a row, the Lions are through to the AFL Grand Final. After defeating the Hawks by 9 points at the MCG last night, Coach Sam Mitchell still proud of his side and Nick Watson's six-goal performance.
9: They don't come much smaller or much better than him. But he's a very, very good footballer. He loves being in the front half of the ground, loves kicking goals. And
7: the Brisbane Lions will face the Fremantle Dockers next Saturday at the MCG.
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0: On the west coast, a mostly sunny one today with some south to southwesterly winds, 20 to 30 kilometres per hour. With top temperatures in Elliston, 23, Woodner with a top 26. On the eastern Eyre Peninsula, a mostly sunny one today with some northerly winds, 25 to 40 kilometres per hour. Shifting southwesterly, 25 to 35 kilometres per hour this afternoon, with top temperatures in Cleve, 26, Kimber with a top 27. And on the lower Eyre Peninsula, partly cloudy one with a slight chance of a shower with some northerly winds, 25 to 35 kilometres per hour, shifting southwesterly throughout the day. Top temperatures in Coffin Bay, Cummins and Port Lincoln, all with 22.
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0: 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It's EP's hit music station. Riz here with you, taking you through your Sunday morning. I hope it's nice and lazy. I hope you're enjoying this beautiful warm weather at the moment. It's got everyone in a good mood. That's when you know the warmer weather's on the way, when you start hearing songs like this. Feel like we haven't heard it in a while. Flo Rida's Good Feeling is on the way. Remember as well, though, October the 1st, there is going to be some bushfire inspections happening with the Lower Eyre Council. So make sure you start to think about getting your house bushfire ready. All the info, one place, cfs.sa.gov.au.
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0: 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It's where you can enter in to score yourself 6 bottles of Lincoln Estate wines valued at $150. Chance for you to win that one. Of course, you have to be 18 years or older to enter into this, but it is all thanks to Glenforest Tourist Park. Experience the beauty of the Eyre Peninsula. Now, I can't say too much, but we may or may not tomorrow morning have another chance for you to win with Glenforest, but I can't say anything legally bound. Not really, but I'm just not going to spoil the surprise. Anyway, that's coming up for you tomorrow morning on the show. But up after the break, we've got plenty more of your favourites on the way. Olivia Rodrigo, Sunny Fedora, Becky Hill, you name it, we've got it coming up on Magic.
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Samba, I'm Magic 89.9. It's the EP's hit music station. Riz here with you for your Sunday morning. Well, I'm guessing last night after a certain grand final, certainly would have been a bit of a party atmosphere. Well, if you're doing Silly Sunday and you need some more party rock anthems, well, what about LMFAO's classic from back in 2011? It's coming up for you after 11 o'clock here on Magic 89.9. All your latest in news and sport up next.

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4: Good morning, Alana McIntyre here with the latest. Stars like Keith Urban, Jimmy Barnes and Jessica Mowboy will perform John Farnham's songs tonight at Rod Laver Arena for a special show celebrating the singer. But the main man will not be in the Melbourne crowd tonight. As his family reveals, his health has been deteriorating. The You're the Voice singer now requires continuous oxygen support and uses a wheelchair. The Prime Minister is heading to NYC now for the UN General Assembly after talks with Tim Cook at Apple Park in California. Anthony Albanese says the executive chairman of Apple has been showing the latest ways tech giants are trying to keep children safe online. They also spoke about artificial intelligence as US President Donald Trump announces a new AI force to help watch over the technology. The federal opposition leader is promising one of the biggest cuts to immigration in the nation's history. Angus Taylor has addressed the New South Wales Liberal Conference, saying he's going to cap migration based on the number of houses getting built each year. Angus Taylor accusing Anthony Albanese of not telling the truth.
5: And for this Prime Minister, a broken promise is never a broken promise. It's a change in position. For this Prime Minister, a fall from a stage isn't a fall from a stage. It's a step back.
4: The New South Wales opposition leader says she is horrified by the alleged stabbing deaths of three women in the state in Wagga Wagga, Bondi and Mole River, which police are treating as domestic and family violence related. And some attempts across parts of South Australia, New South Wales and Victoria today, where the mercury is set to soar into the mid-30s.
3: Ampol Hallett Place. Best takeaway curries in town. 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
4: The Lions are through to their fourth AFL Grand Final in a row. Coach Chris Fagan saying he's wrapped after defeating the Hawks at the MCG last night by 9 points.
6: Obviously really happy that we came out on the right side of the ledger. But even if we hadn't, I still would have celebrated that game with our players and the way that they went about it.
4: The Brisbane side take on Fremantle in the Grand Final next Saturday at the G.
7: South Australia brings you the simple pleasure of a long, long lunch. Welcome to the land of the long lunch, the home of the share plate, where one is encouraged to graze the day away and absolutely always have a look at the dessert menu. South Australia, celebrate the simple pleasures.
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8: On the west coast, a mostly sunny one today with some south to south westerly winds 20 to 30 kilometres per hour. With top temperatures in Elliston 23, Woodna with a top 26. On the eastern Eyre Peninsula, a mostly sunny one today with some northerly winds 25 to 40 kilometres per hour. Shifting southwesterly 25 to 35 kilometres per hour this afternoon with top temperatures in Cleve 26, Kimber with a top 27. And on the lower Eyre Peninsula, partly cloudy one with a slight chance of a shower with some northerly winds 25 to 35 kilometres per hour, shifting southwesterly throughout the day. Top temperatures in Coffin Bay, Cummins and Port Lincoln all with 22.
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0: LMFAO, I'm Magic 89.9. It's the EP's hit music station. Well, this bloke's stocks have gone up in my book. It's Alex Warren. Reason being, he's one of the very few artists that actually came to Adelaide. How good? So we like Alex Warren now. If anyone's lucky enough to go along, well, let us know how it was it. Magic899 on Facebook or Instagram, or simply flick us a text 0457 135 899. 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
0: 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And he goes, nah, you're not a dork. 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

Gavin DeGraw on Magic 89.9. It's the EP's hit music station. Hey, at the start of the week, we launched something that's really, really great. 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

0: Cat's Eyes Animal is coming up for you soon. 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

0: Prince on Magic 89.9. It's the EP's hit music station. Riz here, just about to sign off, but I hope everyone has a fantastic rest of the afternoon. And we've got plenty going on tomorrow morning on the show. We've got a car show coming up. The Port Lincoln racing season is about to start, so there's a lot happening in town. So plenty of that coming tomorrow morning on the show. But hey, for the rest of your Sunday... Hey!
1: Separated.
0: Hey, man, you're disrespecting me. Great Sunday Seth song, I reckon. We got The Offspring is coming up after midday, plus plenty more of your favourites as we go non-stop all the way through until 1 o'clock. Have a great afternoon, everyone. I'll catch you tomorrow morning.
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5: Hi there, Alana McIntyre here with the latest. Ed Sheeran has addressed the controversy surrounding

0: rounding his Loop tour and the removal of Macklemore before singing in Philadelphia. The 35-year-old saying he can't hide how he feels about what's happening between Israel and Gaza anymore. He's condemned what happened in Israel in October 2023 and also said what's happening in Gaza is catastrophic and unjustifiable.
1: This concert is still a place where everyone is welcome. And everyone here can stand beside people that have opposing views, and everyone here can stand by people that they don't agree with on everything, but they can all agree on singing these songs.
0: Anthony Albanese has met the executive chairman of Apple to discuss online safety in California. The Prime Minister talking to Tim Cook at Apple Park in Silicon Valley, saying tech giants and governments need to keep humans in control.
2: Companies need to have in place mechanisms. There is a need for a discussion about what the global framework is for the rollout of AI, because it is moving very quickly.
0: It comes as US President Donald Trump announces the creation of an AI force. Anthony Albanese is heading to NYC for the United Nations General Assembly. And stars like Keith Urban, Jimmy Barnes and Jessica Mowboy will all perform tonight at a show celebrating John Farnham. But the main man will not be in the Melbourne crowd this evening. His family has revealed his health has been deteriorating.
3: Sharky Sports Bar, your front row seat to live sport.
0: The Lions are into their fourth AFL Grand Final in a row. Coach Chris Fagan has said he's wrapped after defeating the Hawks at the MCG last night by 9 points. The Brisbane side are taking on Fremantle in the AFL Grand Final next Saturday at the MCG. And in the NRL, the Roosters have thumped the Sharks. They'll take on the Dolphins next week in the preliminary finals. And today, the Warriors meet the Knights in Auckland.
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6: On West Coast waters, north to northwesterly winds 20 to 25 knots, turning west to southwesterly 15 to 25 knots throughout the day, then turning south to southwesterly 15 to 20 knots this evening. With seas 1 to 2 metres, the swell southwesterly 1 to 1.5 metres, increasing to 2 to 3 metres during the afternoon and evening. Central coast waters, north to northwesterly winds 20 to 25 knots, shifting southwesterly 15 to 20 knots throughout the afternoon, with seas 1 to 2 metres. The swell southwesterly 1.5 to 2 metres, increasing to 2 to 3 metres during the evening. Finally, on Spencer Gulf waters, north to northwesterly winds 15 to 25 knots, shifting southwesterly 15 to 20 knots during the day, with seas 1 to 1.5 metres, increasing to 1 to 2 metres south of Kawarau. The swell south to southwesterly around 1 metre.
5: 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Weather Watch. Weather Watch.
6: On the west coast, a mostly sunny one today with some south to southwesterly winds 20 to 30 kilometres per hour. With top temperatures in Elliston 23, Woodner with a top 26. On the eastern Eyre Peninsula, a mostly sunny one today with some northerly winds 25 to 40 kilometres per hour. Shifting southwesterly 25 to 35 kilometres per hour this afternoon, with top temperatures in Cleve 26, Kimber with a top of 27. And on the lower Eyre Peninsula, partly cloudy one with a slight chance of a shower with some northerly winds 25 to 35 kilometres per hour, shifting southwesterly throughout the day. Top temperatures in Coffin Bay, Cummins and Port Lincoln all with 22.
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Stay up to

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6: I'm John Fabris. Fuel price shields being pitched by the Coalition, where the excise will be halved when Brent crude oil lingers above $100 a barrel. Federal Opposition Leader Angus Taylor laying out the policy in Canberra.
7: We want to see $15 off a tank of petrol, 27 cents a litre, and that's fully funded through our cut to the tobacco excise.
6: Victoria's Labor government's pledging longer sentences for sexual and domestic violence if it's re-elected. Premier Ben Carroll.
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6: 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And pro-Palestine protest

0: Protesters assembled outside Ed Sheeran's Philadelphia concert. The star apologising over promoters dropping his main support act over public comments on the Gaza conflict.
1: I want my musical shows to be about unity, not division. About humanity, not politics.
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3: Brisbane is through to its fourth consecutive AFL decider, defeating Hawthorn 131-122 at the MCG in one of the all-time finals clashes. Jarman Impey was pinged for holding the ball in the dying stages, handing Hugh McCluggage a free kick to put the Lions in front. Coaches Sam Mitchell and Chris Fagan weighing in on the decisive moments.
4: I haven't re-watched it, maybe. It's probably not the one I was focused on. The couple led up to it and some key moments in the game. I'm sure the umpires will assess how they performed in that game in key moments.
5: That's the way they interpret it. You've got to be making a genuine attempt to get rid of the ball. He didn't. He held it, and at the last minute he tried to kick it.
3: Round six of the AFLW back underway. GWS Giants facing Richmond in the nation's capital. The Bombers are taking on the Suns at Windy Hill, with the Bulldogs, Sydney, Melbourne and Geelong notching wins in yesterday's encounters. And it's grand final day in the state leagues. Geelong and Hawthorn to clash in the VFL. In the Sandful, it's Norwood versus Sturt, and Peel to take on Claremont in the Waffle. That's sport. I'm Harrison Preeve.
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7: On the west coast, a mostly sunny one today with some south to southwesterly winds 20 to 30 kilometres per hour. With top temperatures in Elliston 23, Woodna with a top 26. On the eastern Eyre Peninsula, a mostly sunny one today with some northerly winds 25 to 40 kilometres per hour. Shifting southwesterly 25 to 35 kilometres per hour this afternoon, with top temperatures in Cleve 26, Kimber with a top of 27. And on the lower Eyre Peninsula, partly cloudy one with a slight chance of a shower with some northerly winds 25 to 35 kilometres per hour, shifting southwesterly throughout the day. Top temperatures in Coffin Bay, Cummins and Port Lincoln all with 22.
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10: I'm John Fabris. Umpires being pelted with bottles in last night's AFL final at the MCG is drawing fire from Victoria's Premier. Some decisions against Hawthorn caused the stir. Ben Carroll calling out the reaction.
11: If one of those bottles or cans hit an umpire on the head, who knows what could have happened. It does not demonstrate the Victorian way.
10: Halving the fuel excise, equating to a 27 cent a litre discount during sustained high oil prices, has been promised today by Federal Liberal leader Angus Taylor.
12: We will eliminate the road user charge for heavy vehicles, and that will take extra pressure off the cost of transport of all goods. So this is anti-inflationary.
10: And a new report finds Australia's average lifespan by 2066 will likely rise to 89 for women and 86 for men. Federal Treasurer Jim Chalmers telling News 24 it's a great sign.
13: It's a really welcome reflection of our universal healthcare system and our quality of life here in Australia.
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14: History beckons in Saturday's AFL Grand Final at the MCG, with Fremantle and Brisbane to battle for the flag. The Dockers chasing their maiden premiership, while the Lions are hunting a second three-peat. Freo vice-captain Andy Brayshaw has told Nine the excitement of Grand Final week is only just setting in.
15: We're coming into the club today and having a bit of a chat, sort of outlining the whole week, so I'm sure it'll sink in at that point. Nah, at this point, it's just a lot of excitement. Everyone who I've spoken to is just saying it's, you know, going to be one of the best weeks of your life. Try and enjoy the whole week.
14: AFLW, Richmond leads the Giants by 37 points in the third quarter. The Suns up by 8 over the Bombers in the second term. In the NRL, Daly Cherry Evans free to face the Dolphins in Friday's prelim. The halfback avoiding suspension for a tripping incident in the Roosters' 46-10 win over Cronulla. The Warriors up against the Knights in this afternoon's do or die encounter at a packed out Eden Park. And the Wallaroos have surrendered a 19-point lead in their 29-26 loss to France in their women's rugby clash. That's sport. I'm Harrison Freed.
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18: On the west coast, a mostly sunny one today with some south to southwesterly winds, 20 to 30 kilometres per hour. With top temperatures in Elliston, 23. Woodner with a top 26. On the eastern Eyre Peninsula, mostly sunny one today with some northerly winds, 25 to 40 kilometres per hour. Shifting southwesterly, 25 to 35 kilometres per hour this afternoon, with top temperatures in Cleve, 26, Kimber with a top of 27. And on the lower Eyre Peninsula, partly cloudy one with a slight chance of a shower with some northerly winds, 25 to 35 kilometres per hour, shifting southwesterly throughout the day. Top temperatures in Coffin Bay, Cummins and Port Lincoln, all with 22.
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9: I'm John Fabris. Brent crude oil staying inflated above $100 a barrel for 2 weeks would trigger a 50% fuel excise discount under a new plan released by Federal Liberal leader Angus Taylor. Along with a drop to fuel prices, the heavy road user charge would fall to zero for trucks.
10: Provide the relief Australians want at the Bowser, $15 a tank, 27 cents a litre.
9: Bottles and cans tossed at umpires in last night's AFL final at the MCGs, attracting the disapproval of Victoria's Premier.
11: This could have had catastrophic injuries. We love our AFL. You've always got to respect the umpire's decision.
9: The AFL's vowing to ban identified culprits for 5 years. And to open his Philadelphia show, Ed Sheeran was close to tears as he addressed the storm, breaking out over promoters dropping his support act for weighing into the Gaza conflict.
12: Listening and learning, because I do not know enough. I honestly am so grateful that you are here tonight with me.
8: Ampol Hallett Place. Best takeaway curries in town. Phone orders and takeaway.
13: The AFL is threatening bans of at least 5 years for fans who pelted umpires with bottles after last night's prelim between Hawthorn and Brisbane. Officials had to take evasive action. The league, MCC and Victoria Police now working to identify those responsible. Meanwhile, Lions star Kai Lohman is still processing the pressure-packed win over the Hawks.
14: We just have to stay connected and gather around each other and try and build back momentum. And when your chance comes, try and take it and nail it.
13: They're on 9. Richmond has clinched a 68-61 win over the Giants in their AFLW encounter. NRL finals continue. Shortly, the Warriors hosting the Knights in sudden death at Eden Park. New Zealand Breakers and Illawarra are on court in the NBL. The Adelaide

0: 36ers and Southeast Melbourne Phoenix notching wins in last night's encounters. Australia is chasing a series clean sweep against Zimbabwe in the third ODI, while Victoria chased down 336 runs to defeat Queensland by 3 wickets in the One Day Cup. That's Sport. I'm Harrison Preeb.
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3: Tuano Bay, next low tide at 9.46 tonight, 0.57 of a metre. Next high tomorrow morning at 6.48, 1.25 metres. Tummy Bay now, next low tide at 8.54 tonight, 0.59 of a metre. Next high tomorrow morning at 20 past 5, 1.22 metres. Franklin Harbour now, next low tide at 11.43 tonight, 0.52 of a metre. Next high tomorrow afternoon at 11 past 1, 1.4 metres. Streaky Bay now, next low tide at 4 past 8 tonight, 0.69 of a metre. Next high tomorrow morning at 1.35, 1.3 metres. Coffin Bay now, next low tide at 7 past 10 tonight, 0.29 of a metre. Next high tomorrow morning at 5.42, 0.74 of a metre. Sheringa Beach, next low tide at 16 past 8 tonight, 0.39 of a metre. Next high tomorrow morning at 2.51, 0.78 of a metre. Finally, in Port Lincoln, next low tide at 8.41 tonight, 0.48 of a metre. Next high tomorrow morning at 26 past 5 at 1.07 metres.
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3: On the west coast, a mostly sunny one today with some south to south westerly winds 20 to 30 kilometres per hour. With top temperatures in Elliston 23, Woodner with a top 26. On the eastern Eyre Peninsula, a mostly sunny one today with some northerly winds 25 to 40 kilometres per hour. Shifting southwesterly 25 to 35 kilometres per hour this afternoon with top temperatures in Cleve 26, Kimber with a top 27. And on the lower Eyre Peninsula, partly cloudy one with a slight chance of a shower with some northerly winds 25 to 35 kilometres per hour, shifting southwesterly throughout the day. Top temperatures in Coffin Bay, Cummins and Port Lincoln all with 22.
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0: 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Now.
1: I'm John Fabris. A young child died in a stabbing near Springwood in the New South Wales Blue Mountains this afternoon. Two other children and a woman are critically injured. Police report they were found inside an SUV.
2: There's a number of inquiries that still have to be undertaken, obviously, and including speaking to her family. We're not looking for any other persons, obviously.
1: A fuel excise cut worth around 27 cents a litre during sustained high oil prices has been pledged by Coalition leader Angus Taylor, who explains the numbers.
3: The cut to tobacco excise will raise $8 billion. We've worked through that with the Parliamentary Budget Office, and that will fully fund the cut to the fuel excise.
1: And life expectancy in Australia is set to rise to 86 for men and 89 for women in the next 40 years, according to a new report. The AMA's Dr. Danielle McMullen responding on the ABC.
4: What we have seen over the last few generations is, yes, we're living longer, but we're also living more years in ill health with chronic disease or mental illness.
0: Ampol Hallett Place. Best takeaway curries in town. Phone orders and takeaway.
5: Brisbane may be without one of its biggest stars for the AFL Grand Final. Lachie Neal facing a one-game ban for a gut punch on Jack Inovan during the Lions' 9-point prelim win over Hawthorn. While Fremantle plans to take the game on from the very start in its pursuit of a maiden premiership, vice-captain Andy Brayshaw has told Nine they can't allow the Lions to dictate terms.
6: It's a grand final, so you got to throw your first punch early, and we'll be really leaning into trying to take the ball off the line, changing angles and hopefully bring it through the corridor a bit.
5: The Suns have thrashed the Bombers 51-10 in their AFLW encounter, Richmond notching a 7-point win over the Giants. The New Zealand Warriors are taking on the Newcastle Knights in their sudden-death NRL semi-final at Eden Park. Jack Miller has started the back of the grid in tonight's MotoGP in Austria. And in English Premier League, Aston Villa beat Tottenham 3-2, Brighton upsetting Arsenal 3-0, Everton 1-0 over Ipswich, wins as well for Newcastle and Coventry. That's sport, I'm Harrison Preen.
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8: On West Coast waters, north to northwesterly winds 20 to 25 knots, turning west to southwesterly 15 to 25 knots throughout the day, then turning south to southwesterly 15 to 20 knots this evening. With seas 1 to 2 metres, the swell southwesterly 1 to 1.5 metres, increasing to 2 to 3 metres during the afternoon and evening. Central coast waters, north to northwesterly winds 20 to 25 knots, shifting southwesterly 15 to 20 knots throughout the afternoon, with seas 1 to 2 metres, the swell southwesterly 1.5 to 2 metres, increasing to 2 to 3 metres during the evening. Finally, on Spencer Gulf waters, north to northwesterly winds 15 to 25 knots, shifting southwesterly 15 to 20 knots during the day, with seas 1 to 1.5 metres, increasing to 1 to 2 metres south of Kawarau. The swell south to southwesterly around 1 metre.
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8: On the west coast, a mostly sunny one today with some south to southwesterly winds 20 to 30 kilometres per hour. With top temperatures in Elliston 23, Woodner with a top 26. On the eastern Eyre Peninsula, a mostly sunny one today with some northerly winds 25 to 40 kilometres per hour. Shifting southwesterly 25 to 35 kilometres per hour this afternoon with top temperatures in Cleve 26, Kimber with a top of 27. And on the lower Eyre Peninsula, partly cloudy one with a slight chance of a shower with some northerly winds 25 to 35 kilometres per hour shifting southwesterly throughout the day. Top temperatures in Coffin Bay, Cummins and Port Lincoln all with 22.
9: There's only two people we could find that agreed to work on the weekend for free. You know the old saying, you get what you paid for. So please enjoy Kaylee and Emily J.
10: All right, well.
11: Oh, yeah, you're great, yeah. 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
11: 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You thought I was having a stroke.
10: Yeah. I didn't know what was happening, and then you went, but no. Man, you know, I immediately thought someone has said something and I'm doing it wrong. I'm doing it wrong. What's happening?
11: No, apparently we interrupt, and a lot of people from overseas are saying, what's going on with Aussies interrupting all the time and it not being offensive? They find it offensive.
10: That and what I'm doing. 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

0: Goals.
1: It's Gayley and Emily Jade here for your weekend. We want to hear from you on the phone about what you can name your streaming service. But first, EJ.
2: Well, Broncos legend Reece Walsh has had his private phone number leaked online.
3: No.
2: And, so someone's obviously leaked it, got it somehow, and then within an hour he received about 50 phone calls and repeated FaceTimes from strangers who took the number. I'd say a few of them would be hoping that he'd pick up and a few would just be like, let's just see. Is this real?
4: Yeah.
2: You know? So anyway.
4: Curious. Would have you called it, do you think?
2: I think I'd be curious, straight up. Mm. Anyway, the Bronco star then posted screenshots of all the calls and he warned the person responsible, if you keep handing out my number, I'll give your number to my 700,000 followers.
4: Right.
2: So, and then can you imagine 700,000 people trying to ring the bloke and tell him he's a tosser for handing out his phone number and ruining the guy's privacy? I mean, he's got kids, all that kind of stuff. Anyway, he did actually answer a few of the FaceTimes that people were calling.
4: Oh, he did.
2: But then they wouldn't put their camera on and they wouldn't reveal themselves. So he also said in the post, if you're going to FaceTime and I pick up, could you at least put your camera on, you donkeys?
4: That's hilarious.
2: So I think it's pretty cool that he tried to answer.
4: Yes.
2: I think if I was him, I would have answered a few as well and just had a little chat. Like I would have used it as a PR moment.
4: Once you know.
2: Well, because I think in my head I'd be like, well, I'm going to have to change my number now.
4: Yes.
2: Like the number's gone dead. I can't use it anymore.
4: No,
2: because
4: it'll be out there
2: bum.
4: Everywhere. Yeah. Totally a pain.
2: But I think I'd keep the SIM somewhere and just see who would use it. And every now and then, just for fun, pick it up.
4: Put it back in.
2: And just be like, g'day, this is Reece. Yeah, it is, mate. How you going? What do you think of my game on the weekend?
4: Have it as like a burner phone, a fan burner phone.
2: I think I'd have fun with it for sure.
4: Yes.
2: And then all the text messages. You could make a whole Reece Walsh's old phone account Instagram page.
4: I don't think he's got time for that.
2: Well, he's hurt himself. He's in injury at the moment. He's got all the time in the world. Suck it up, Reece, and do what I say. By the way, I'm going to give you a call and tell you.
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1: Hey, Matt.
2: Yeah, Sam.
1: Hey, you talked to Mark lately?
2: I haven't really talked to him, but he looks pretty down.
1: He looks pretty down. Yeah, well, maybe we should cheer him up then.
2: What do you suppose we should do?
1: Well,

0: Chef, come here, come here, come here. Wow, look at her.
1: I know.
0: Man, I've never seen Sharon look so bad before.
1: I did once before, but this is pretty bad.
0: Yeah, what do you think she got up to last night?

0: It's Gailey and Emily Jade. We're here for your weekend.
1: All right, so yesterday we were talking about, have you got any DVDs stacked away? You've just put them away, but now you don't even have a DVD player, so you're thinking, why are they sitting in my cupboard?
2: They'll be worth something one day.
1: Having to get rid of them.
2: 2100.
1: Making a Christmas tree out of them was funny when you suggested what you could do with them. Use them as coasters for your drinks.
2: Yep.
1: That's another thing. But anyway, we were unpacking that. And then we got this call and we suggested that maybe she should end up with her own streaming service.
2: Estelle, have you got DVDs, buddy?
3: Well, I've got DVDs and sometimes you just want to watch a trilogy and if you go onto Netflix or whatever, it says you've got to pay for it, so you just get them out and you put them in.
2: Oh, there we go. Estelle's answered it for you, Gailey.
1: All right, so everyone that's got DVDs, just ring Estelle. She'll take them off your hand for you. That's
2: She's a new
1: idea.
2: Streaming service.
1: That's it.
2: Who are you using?
1: Estelle. It's actually a really good name for it. It kind of is, isn't it?
2: Yeah.
1: And what did you watch last night? I watched Nashville on Estelle.
2: Yeah.
1: Yeah, so.
2: Well,
1: actually, I don't mean that personally, but
2: well, there is always, I mean, there is a Stan, and that's what makes us laugh because that's a dude's name, right?
1: That's right. So
2: Stanley.
1: You've got Stan. So let's just go through ad hoc a few. So Netflix, Stan, Paramount Plus,
2: Disney
1: Prime, Prime Video,
0: Apple TV,
2: YouTube, I guess, is it?
1: YouTube streaming. So there's a couple more in there. Anything to do with on Foxtel and all that. Binge.
2: Nine now.
1: Yeah. Oh, okay, now you're clutching
0: Seven
1: at straws.
0: Plus.
2: They are their streaming services.
1: Yeah, so if you were to start a streaming service, what would you call it? Like if, say, you've got the opportunity, you've got an idea, for some reason yours is better than everyone else's and people are definitely going to do it.
2: Yeah.
1: What would you call your streaming service?
2: Okay.
1: All right. So, and I was thinking, outside the square, and this is really creative, maybe call it Watch.
2: What about
1: Watch This?
2: What about Watch Me? Like, because that's what kids do. Mum, watch me.
1: Yeah. Well, they do. Watch this, Mum.
2: Or watch this.
1: Watch this. Watch this. Watch this.
2: Which one's better? Watch this or watch me?
1: Or watch this.
0: This.
2: You think so?
1: Yeah. It's streaming live on Watch This Now.
0: I'd call it Don't Know What to Watch, but then you can only do random ones. You can't choose. It just chooses for you.
2: Don't know what to watch.
1: So would you call that random?
0: Oh, random watch.
1: Random watch. Random watch. Imagine you get something that you just don't want to look at. One for me that is Australian, if I had my own streaming service about, I thought Gander.
2: Why?
1: Oh. Take a Gander.
2: Oh,
1: just take
2: of course.
1: A look at this.
2: Oh, you had to spell that out to me.
1: Yeah,
2: really?
1: Yeah, that's all right. Yes. Sometimes you're with it.
2: Gander, take a gander.
1: Gander, yeah. So Gander TV.
2: Yeah.
1: So anyway, there are a couple of suggestions.
2: Do you think there are people listening right now, like that came up with Stan and Netflix and everything, going, why didn't we just come up with Watch This?
1: Yeah,
0: possibly.
2: Like that, I can even see the branding.
1: Or call it Space. Watch This Space.
0: Space
1: TV.
2: I just thought of one. Finally,
1: what?
2: Streaming. Just call it streaming.
1: Well, it gets confusing then.
2: Why? Because I'm streaming?
1: Yeah.
0: Yes.
2: I like it.
1: What did you watch it on? I'm streaming.
0: Give us a call and we'll chat to you next. It's Gailey and Emily J.
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0: Gaily and Emily Jade here for your weekend, and EJ's got some research on why Aussies interrupt so much, but right now, Gaily.
1: After some profound discussion, we're talking about what would you name your streaming service if you owned one? So we're going to the phones. Pete, what would you call your streaming service?
2: Limbic.
3: Oh, why Limbic? I'm trying to think.
2: Because Limbic system is the part of your brain that regulates your mood and emotion. And all I'd have on Limbic would be good stuff.
3: Yes!
2: It would only be fun stuff, good stuff. All you can do is feel good when you watch Limbic.
3: I am streaming. I'm streaming your Limbic, Pete. I'm doing
2: it. Thank you. That's it.
3: Yeah, all good news stuff and like,
2: Every new service has been twisted sideways where it's actually only the good stuff. Yeah. Bad stuff's been stripped out. And a lot of comic in there.
3: Yeah, no one dies. There's no like Disney princess stuff going on where the mother always dies.
2: Sort of sneak back to life. Yeah, there's this little sneaky bit in the back just to keep your Limbic system live and fun and active.
3: Yes, cat videos.
2: And after 64 million subscribers, then we go to Limbic good and then Limbic bad.
1: then you get more. Then you get the bad stuff, right? Or Limbic X.
3: Yep. For the naughty stuff, that still makes you feel good.
1: That still stuffs up your limbic, that's for sure. Okay,
3: that's got to be a winner. I like that one, Pete.
1: We've got Leaf. What would you call your streaming service if you got to own your own?
4: All right, so it would be just like Watch This, but hey, hold my beer and watch this.
1: We might need that abbreviated. So that's a long one, isn't it?
3: Yep.
1: Cassandra.
3: HMB.
1: HMB, that works. Cassandra, what's yours?
5: Mine's MyTube.
3: There we go. Instead of YouTube, you own it.
1: It's MyTube.
5: Yeah.
1: So where people can just stream just your home videos.
3: Well, that's true because I say I've got a YouTube channel. I can say go see MyTube and watch my stuff on MyTube.
1: Yep.
3: I'm just helping her out.
1: I know. Sounds good.
3: This is a big brainstorm session.
1: Craig, what's yours?
6: I was going to call it Harold.
3: Why?
6: Let's go and see if we can turn Harold on and see what's happening.
1: Just like he's your mate.
3: Go turn Harold on.
1: Right. Yeah. What happens when your wife goes, I've just been in there turning Harold on?
3: Yeah.
6: Well, you change channels.
1: Happy Harold.
3: I think Harold needs to be on Limbic X.
1: Yeah. And Katrina, what would you call your streaming service, Katrina?
7: I would call it Get It. Just Get It.
3: Yeah, that's a good one.
0: More of a demand.
3: Yeah, yeah.
1: Because people say, get it. You should get this.
3: Do you know what, though, Katrina?
7: Yeah, just get it.
3: I think Get It would actually also be a good dating app name. Don't you think?
0: Yeah, actually.
1: Well, like, you can only go on it if there's a payoff.
3: Well, you're getting it, aren't you? I mean, why did all of them, they've got all these weird names and whatever. I can't remember all of them because I've not really been on them. But Bumble, like, what does Bumble mean? Like, what? Just get it. Go get it. Go get someone.
1: Get after it.
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1: Do you guys think that Australians interrupt each other when we're talking? Do you think it's a problem? Oh, now no. He's not going to. The greatest interrupter in this show is now not going to interrupt.
2: Hell, I beg to differ. Oh. I think you interrupt me way more.
1: We can take

0: 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They don't do it in a rude way, but it's just normal. 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
1: Doesn't he know that the A in ADHD stands for Australian?
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15: I'm John Fabris. One child's died and two others are critically injured in an alleged stabbing near Springwood in the New South Wales Blue Mountains. A woman in her 40s is critical with suspected self-inflicted injuries. The children are all believed to be under the age of 5. They were found inside an SUV this afternoon. A fuel price shield is being pitched by the Coalition, where the excise would be halved when Brent crude oil lingers above $100 a barrel. Federal Opposition Leader Angus Taylor laying out the policy today.
16: We want to see $15 off a tank of petrol, 27 cents a litre, and that's fully funded through our cut to the tobacco excise.
15: And pro-Palestine protesters assembled outside Ed Sheeran's Philadelphia concert.

0: The star started the show by apologising over promoters dropping the main support act over public comments on the Gaza conflict.
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3: Brisbane's push for an AFL Premiership three-peat has been dealt a blow. Lachie Neal facing a one-game ban for a gut punch on Jack Ginnivan during the Lions' prelim win over Hawthorn. While forward Kyle Omen has told Nine the squad isn't looking past next Saturday's decider with Fremantle.
4: I think just, being grateful in the position we're in and, really just trying to attack each game as it is a bit cliche.
3: Box Hill has clinched the VFL Grand Final with a 62-39 win over Geelong at Icon Park. Norwood and Sturt trading blows in a tense second half in the Sandfall decider. Closing in on full-time in the AFLW, West Coast leading St Kilda by 17 points. Earlier, Richmond and Gold Coast notching wins. New Zealand Warriors and the Newcastle Knights locked up at 6 apiece in their do-or-die NRL semi-final at Eden Park. In tennis, Australia up 3-1 over Poland in their Davis Cup tie in Brisbane. And in the NBL, New Zealand Breakers are leading Illawarra by 8 points a short time ago in the final quarter. That's sport. I'm Harrison Preeve.
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6: On the West Coast, a mostly sunny one today with some south to southwesterly winds 20 to 30 kilometres per hour. With top temperatures in Elliston 23, Woodner with a top 26. On the eastern Eyre Peninsula, a mostly sunny one today with some northerly winds 25 to 40 kilometres per hour. Shifting southwesterly 25 to 35 kilometres per hour this afternoon with top temperatures in Cleve 26, Kimber with a top 27. And on the lower Eyre Peninsula, partly cloudy one with a slight chance of a shower with some northerly winds 25 to 35 kilometres per hour, shifting southwesterly throughout the day. Top temperatures in Coffin Bay, Cummins and Port Lincoln all with 22.
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9: Oh, darling, everyone's doing shilajit.
2: These two are Gayley and Emily Jade.
10: Okay, coming up, I want to tell you about something that happened to me and Ange.
9: Your
10: missus. Or Ange and I, my missus, when we were out having a Parmigiana.
9: Okay.
10: And
9: your favourite food.
10: Yes, and someone else's favourite food after this.
9: Okay, righto.
10: Yeah.
9: I like it. I'm going to talk about how everyone's stealing the loo paper from Airbnbs. Apparently it's become a thing. There's a lot of Reddit threads with everyone going, what's going on?
10: Yeah.
9: Why do I have an Airbnb and then when I go to restock, everything's gone? Are these people all getting ill? Yeah. No, but it's a thing now to take it.
11: Yeah. It's all coming up.
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0: Gailey and Emily Jade, we're here on your weekend. Shortly, we want to know if this is stealing, taking toilet paper from Airbnbs. We've got you or your opinions on the phones, but right now, Gailey.
1: Went to the pub the other night with Ange for an engagement, for someone's engagement. And good on you, Mav and Bridie, for getting engaged. For what I want to tell you about is, like, halfway through, Ange and I hadn't eaten in the afternoon, and we thought we'd just peel off and get a Parmigiana. While we're there, as you do, and the footy was on, everyone's like having a good time in the area that we were allocated, and so we just chowed down and got in, and they were big Parmigianas, and we were enjoying them. Had a chat when we were sort of rushing to get back to everyone. I'd already cleaned mine up. Plate was empty. Ange couldn't get through hers and left quite a bit there. She did a good job, but it was a big meal. Anyway, you know, obviously staff were always clearing the table. Mm. And a bloke came past and said, "Oh, you done with that? You finished?" And she said, "Yeah." And so he grabbed the plate. And I sat there, and the first thing I noticed was my plate was empty and he didn't take it.
2: Oh.
1: Anyway, we were heading back into the party area, and I saw this bloke eating.
2: No, he wasn't even a waiter. No.
1: He wasn't a waiter.
2: Stop it. Who is this person?
1: I don't know, but he enjoyed his Parmesan. Yeah. He looked happy.
2: Oh,
1: I'm sure he gave me a thumbs up.
2: Oh, my God. I can't believe that.
3: That is wild.
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0: It's Gayley and Emily Jade here for your week, and we'd love to hear from you on the phones.
1: I have discovered another great moral dilemma of modern travel. Apparently people are checking out of their Airbnbs and taking all the spare toilet paper with them.
2: The spare?
1: The spare. So it's not just the ones that are still on the toilet rolls. They are, if you've put a few to the side, they're taking them. There's been a bit of a trend on your Reddit threads of people saying, what is going on with Airbnb right now? People are taking the toilet paper, the six-pack under the sink, that kind of stuff. And I have to admit, I have an Airbnb that my husband and I, the whole family owns, but we do a lot of the caring of it. And I will often like go and restock all the stuff. Well, that's what I do. And I'll be like, oh, gosh. Wonder if they got an attack of diarrhea. There's no toilet paper left. Like, which, I'm fully judging guests. Yes.
2: You would think that.
1: And now I'm like, oh my gosh, are they a part of this growing trend of people taking the toilet paper when they leave?
2: See, I'd never do that.
1: Neither would I.
2: I couldn't do it.
1: That's, I wouldn't.
2: Look, if there's one on the roll, you go, I'm paying for that one, and maybe one spare one if you were there for a couple of days.
1: I wouldn't even stoop that low.
2: I know, but I'm just saying, if it was like on a moral thing and you thought you had rights to something, it's the one that was there when you got there and maybe one sparey. That's the only ones you've got a right to.
1: There is literally no way I would ever take a roll of toilet paper from anywhere. I don't even now from hotels take all of the shampoos and stuff because I used to do
2: it. I have before though, the mini shampoos.
1: It used to be for my dad. That was his gift when he'd gone away for work. It's like, kids, I got you a gift. And it was all the little shampoos. And because we'd never really travelled like that as kids, we thought they were magnificent and I'd keep them as like a souvenir. Now, you know, people travel a lot more. There is no way that I'm clogging up my house with little tiny shampoos and conditioners.
2: Little soaps with wrappers on it.
1: Yes, I'm not doing that. I mean, I understand in COVID times. Maybe in COVID times you did an Airbnb if you were able to. You took the toilet paper because there was stuff going on in the world and you didn't know if it was the last loo paper you were ever going to see. But the thing is, where does it stop? If you're taking the loo paper, are you going to take the tea bags Airbnb hosts take? The coffee pots that people put out for you and the coffees? The detergent underneath the sink? Do you feel like that's yours as well if you think that the toilet paper is necessarily yours? The spare garbage bags?
2: You're not paying to have it, you're paying to use it.
1: That's my exact thing. And so that's what I want to open up the phones. If you are one of the people who takes the toilet paper, we won't judge you.
0: Hypothetically.
1: We just want to know why do you think that? But the more broader question for everyone listening is, would you ever take the toilet paper for an Airbnb? Do you feel like you've paid for it and therefore you own it? It is yours.
2: No, the only bits I take is when there's something on it.
0: Give us a call. Is this taking toilet rolls from Airbnbs? Is it stealing?
1: And I will just say, if you have stayed in an Airbnb and if you've taken all of the toilet paper there, your Airbnb host is judging the hell out of you and feeling sorry for the curry you must have eaten that was contaminated.
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14: Hi, I'm Hannah Davies. The Wallaroos have fallen to France 29-26 in rugby's WXB Global Series. The French overcame a frenetic start, conceding four cards in 20 minutes. The Aussies yet to get a win for the series. Rose Davies secured bronze in 5 kilometres at the World Road Running Champs in Copenhagen, shaving 9 seconds off the Aussie record. To AFLW, Tigers edged the Giants 68-61 in Canberra, while the Suns downed Essendon 51-10 at Windy Hill. And Sam Kerr's Gotham FC defeated North Carolina 2-0 in the NWSL.
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3: Using this show as an excuse to get away from their families every weekend, this is Gayley and Emily Jade.

0: know times are tough, but when you're staying in an Airbnb, apparently there is a growing trend of people taking the leftover toilet paper with them. And Reddit threads are going crazy with Airbnb hosts saying, have you been noticing this? Like, why are they doing this? Mm. And normally with Airbnb, it's, you know, you use what's there and then you leave what's there for the next people.
1: For the next people, yep.
0: Yeah, because where does it stop? If you start taking the toilet paper, you're going to start taking all the detergent.
1: Nothing worse if you're at an Airbnb and the roll runs out and you open the door and there's nothing there.
0: Well, that's not allowed to happen. You've got to stock it up as an Airbnb host. But just what do you think of this? Are you one of the people that do it? Do you believe it belongs to you or do you think it's crazy? What about you, Brucey Jr.? What do you think?
2: Well, the job's not over until the paperwork's done, that's for sure.
0: I've never heard of that in my life.
3: That is good.
0: But what do you think, Brucey? If you stayed in Airbnb, are you taking it because you paid for it?
2: Look, you are paying for the moment and the time of when you're at the B&B. And I don't get how B&Bs can't sign in at 4 o'clock, but you've got to be out by 10. That's not a day. That's terrible.
0: I've always wondered about that.
2: I wonder why people are taking the dunny paper.
3: Get the money's worth.
2: And also, too, all the motels have all got it now. They've pinned everything down and locked the shampoo away and the soap. You can't take anything these days. All you can take is a pen and dunny paper.
0: The pen. And by the way, I always take the pens. Let's go to Tracy.
1: Good on you, Brucey.
0: What do you think about taking the toilet paper?
4: No way. That's just terrible. You never take someone else's toilet paper.
0: Yeah, so you feel like you use it there and then it's other people's after you've left.
4: That's exactly right, 100%. And the price of it, people are just disgusting if they're going to be taking someone else's toilet paper.
0: Yeah, I'm just thinking you're leaving and you're going home through airport security and all the security is
4: can you imagine
0: toilet
4: it?
0: Papers in your bag?
1: Imagine if you get searched and that's what they pull out. And you look around and you go,
0: I paid for it.
1: Yeah, yeah.
3: What did you want me to do?
1: It's mine.
3: I couldn't check in till 10.
0: But Tracy, thank you so much for calling.
3: It's Gayley and Emily Jade.
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0: It's Kaylee and Emily Jade. Thanks for joining us this weekend.
1: All right. Did you see this the last couple of days? It's been kind of everywhere. A disruptive passenger was restrained with flexible handcuffs. They were the ties.
2: Yeah, like the zip ties.
1: Yeah, zip ties.
2: Like you get at Bunnings.
1: But also
2: Christian Grey style.
1: They duct taped him to the seat as well.
2: Oh, he must have been really.
1: So his flight was diverted to make an emergency landing. So he's been really obnoxious,
2: yeah,
1: yelling out, confrontational, and then passengers started to try and hold him down and stuff.
2: Mm-hmm.
1: And he was still fighting back, and he was he even started trying to bite people.
2: Yeah. So they gaffer taped his mouth?
1: They did.
2: That'd stop you biting people?
1: They gaffer taped his mouth and then wrapped him to the seat. And he looked, and so, even then gaffered on top of the zip tie. They'd gaffered around his wrists, around the back of the chair and through the thing, and around his head so that his head could stay because he was like trying to headbutt and bite and everything.
2: Oh, my
1: so
2: God.
1: Had to, so one of them's trying to hold him and one of them was gaffering at the same time.
2: Planes need to have tranquilizer darts, seriously.
1: But if you were sitting next to that guy, when the food comes out, the coffee, the cookie, the cookies and that, and he's gaffing next to you.
2: You're eating that?
1: You just go, oh, you get your cookie and just go, this is nice.
2: It's so good.
1: Oh, sorry, you can't have any.
2: I love where your brain goes. I would never have thought of that.
1: Oh, it's just so funny.
2: But with his mouth shut, though, yeah. I'd maybe let little Fluffy off the chain and be like, well, you've got no other choice. You've got to smell it.
1: You've got to sit through it.
2: He deserves it all.
1: Anyway, he got in a lot of trouble. Mm-hmm. And everyone, take gaffer tape wherever you can go.
0: It's Kaylee and Emily Jade.
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9: To tomorrow's forecast, and on the west coast, the partly cloudy one with some southerly winds, 15 to 20 kilometres per hour, turning southeasterly, 15 to 25 kilometres per hour throughout the morning. Overnight temperatures tonight falling to around 9, with daytime temperatures tomorrow reaching between 19 and 22. On the eastern Eyre Peninsula, a cloudy one with a slight chance of a shower near the coast in the morning, with a near zero chance of rain elsewhere, with some south to southwesterly winds, 15 to 25 kilometres per hour, turning southeasterly, 20 to 30 kilometres per hour during the morning, with overnight temperatures tonight falling between 8 and 11, with daytime temperatures tomorrow reaching between 16 and 20. Finally, on the lower Eyre Peninsula, a cloudy one with some southerly winds, 15 to 20 kilometres per hour, turning east to southeasterly, 15 to 25 kilometres per hour during the day, with overnight temperatures tonight falling to between 8 and 11, with daytime temperatures tomorrow reaching around 16.
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18: Hello there, this is True Crime Tonight. I'm your host, Michelle Laurie, and I'm here with one producer this week. That's Matthew Tankard.
19: Hey, Michelle.
18: Hello, Ruby is not here.
19: No, Ruby.
18: She's in Bali. I'm just going to tell you that right now.
19: She's in Bali.
18: I'm so jealous.
19: I know.
18: She is not thinking about crime. She is relaxing by a pool. And she'll be back next week, though. And we're here to bring you some true crime recommendations. We've got some listeners to hear from, which I love so much. And we've got a very big Australian true crime story this week. A big sort of update.
19: Update, yep.
18: On a story. That's all coming up. And part of the update is our main interview tonight, by the way. We're going to hear from a man called Jeremy Pudney, who is a journalist and an author, and he wrote the definitive book on the Snowtown Bodies in the Barrels murders.
19: So that'll give you a hint.
18: That is a massive hint as to what I'm really frothing about this week on True Crime Tonight.

0: Welcome back to True Crime Tonight. You're hearing this around Australia, and hello, wherever you are in Australia, we have a message from a Kiwi cousin.
1: We do. Yeah, Lee sent us a message on our True Crime hotline. Mm-hmm. You can find a link to send us your own message in any episode of Australian True Crime. 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
2: Hi, Michelle. I've just been listening to Maggie's story, and I think if anyone can move a law, it should be Maggie's bus, because all the survivors in her bus, she's a hero. She came across as very meek and very mild, but my goodness, she's got some guts. And they weren't her children, but they were Australia's children. I just wonder where the common sense is when it comes to this. I'm struggling with the lack of common sense around SA. Why can't we lock them up for a very, very long time? Because look at the lives that have been ruined. And Dennis gets to lay on a nice warm bed and there's no consequences. There's no remorse.
0: Maggie was a guest on the podcast, Australian True Crime, and she told us the most incredible story. It's really popped off, hasn't it, Matthew?
1: Dennis McKenna, he was he's kind of labelled as, even though you hear this a few times with different people, but whenever I look him up, he's labelled as Western Australia's worst child sex offender.
0: Really. Isn't that horrible? And you're right, in Australia we do hear that, especially in the last however many years, it's been 10 or 15 years since we had a Royal Commission into, it's such a long-winded name, isn't it?
1: Institutional Responses to Child Sexual Abuse.
0: Well done.
1: Yeah.
0: And ever since then, unfortunately, there have been a few individuals who have been called Australia's worst ever pedophile. So this one happened in Western Australia.
1: Yeah, in the town of Katanning.
0: Katanning. Yeah. I'm so sorry if you're listening from Katanning, because it's not a great mark on the town. There were a couple of officials in the town that Maggie took this news to, that she went to and said, look, some young people have disclosed to me that they have been victimised in this establishment and that it's an ongoing thing and the guy who runs it is a paedophile.
1: Yeah, it was the St. Andrew's Youth Hostel, which, you know, I think you and I were both thinking it was something else.
0: I thought it was a boys' home.
1: Yeah, it's not.
0: Like for naughty boys.
1: Not at all. No. It was where kids would go so they could get to school easily.
0: It was a farming community.
1: Yeah.
0: So it was like either have your kids sit on a bus for 2 hours every morning and every afternoon, or you drive them that way, or we set up this hostel that effectively worked like a boarding school.
1: Yeah.
0: So they'd go to school every day, come back, stay there during the week. Horrible, horrible story, but I think what's captured everybody is Maggie herself, just such a fabulous lady. She's an older lady now, but she's telling this story that happened when she was in her 20s.
1: Yeah.
0: So she's talking about being a young woman with suddenly this huge responsibility of young people trusting her and telling her. And then she takes it to the older people in the town, her bosses and that, and none of them want to hear about it. In fact, in her own words, she says she's run out of town in favour of this bloke.
1: Yeah, because obviously having that youth hostel brings a lot of economic prosperity to the town, because, you know, the parents drop them off, they buy their weekly shopping.
0: And all those kids living there, they're eating and, you know, using the electricity and all that kind of stuff. And so all of that is bringing prosperity to the town as well. But she's a trailblazer. She's one of those people who, when it was very unpopular, when nobody wanted to hear about it, she pushed through. And, oh, God, what about that other lady she talks about, Kay? Kay lost 4 of her 5 sons?
1: Basically, to the offending of Dennis McKenna, 2 of them were abused by Dennis McKenna and took their own lives, and 2 of the other brothers took their own lives because of the tragedy in the family. So, effectively, 4 of her kids.
0: Yes.
1: Yeah.
0: So we're definitely going to pass on everyone's well wishes to Maggie Dawkins, just a fabulous, inspiring woman who somebody mentioned, well, maybe it was Lee, our caller there, just mentioned that she was so unassuming, Maggie.
1: Yeah.
0: She's just like, oh, yeah, you know, stuff happens. Kind of. And it's like, no, you are amazing.
1: Yeah, I know.
0: She's written a book. She's written a book about it.
1: To be believed. And I could only imagine that unassuming kind of like temperament that she has. You know, if you're the offender or if you're someone defending the offender, you're just thinking this person's not going to be
0: a threat.
1: This person's not going to be a threat.
0: No, absolutely. Yeah. Also, I guess maybe that was all part of the attraction for the victims. The victims who went to her and trusted her and told her, because she wasn't from the community.
1: No.
0: Something about this young woman that they thought maybe she can help us when no one else can or will.
1: That episode's called The House of Horrors in Katanning on Australian True Crime. 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You can find the link to do that in any episode of Australian True Crime.
0: Coming up, we're going to talk about another House of Horrors, a Bank of Horrors, actually. The bank in Snowtown that police discovered 8 bodies in many, many years ago now, 1999. One of the offenders who was imprisoned over these crimes has gained his release. I don't think he's actually walked out the gate yet, but he's been given parole. So we'll talk about that soon on True Crime Tonight.
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0: Around Australia, this is True Crime Tonight with Michelle Laurie and me, Matthew Tankard. We also have another member of our team, Ruby Bartz.
1: She's on assignment.
0: She's on assignment on having some mojitos by the pool in Bali.
1: Good honor. That's what they say on TV. Everyone's always on assignment.
0: On assignment.
1: She's on assignment.
0: But Michelle, some massive news has happened in Australian crime this week, hey?
1: Massive news. The announcement of the parole of a man named Jamie Vlasakis. Now, again, maybe it's a generational thing. If you're my age, I reckon you know exactly who that is. If you're a bit younger, maybe you don't. But you'll know this. He is a member of the gang who committed the Snowtown Bodies in the Barrels murders. James Vlasakis was the youngest member. He was 19 years old when he went to jail. So he was 17, 18 when he was involved in the murders. He was 14 years old when the leader of the gang, John Bunting, came into his life. Bunting started seeing Jamie's mother. They became an item, a relationship. John moved into their house. He became a stepfather. And Jamie Vlasakis, you'll notice by my tone that I do have some compassion for this guy. And I wonder if today he would be sentenced as severely as he was back then, because I think he's a victim as well as an offender in this story.
0: Now, so he's been let out on parole.
1: Yes.
0: Right? So it's not as if none of his convictions have been squashed or anything. He's just served his time. He's met the time of parole and he's been let out.
1: He's done 27 years.
0: Yeah.
1: And the parole board decided to give him parole. Upon that announcement, the Governor General, I believe, of South Australia asked for a review. He was against the parole, even though Vlasakis has a perfect record during his incarceration.
0: I wonder what, community expectations are of this specific case, because, you know, like me, and I assume like most people, really, really know this story from the movie Snowtown.
1: Right. Oh, God, that movie.
0: And I wonder what people think.
1: I wonder. Please let us know. Contact us on socials or send us a message on the True Crime Hotline. Because
0: if you've only watched the movie like me, you do have compassion for him.
1: Right. Yeah, you're right. The movie does lean very, very heavily into the narrative that he is a victim. I mean, he was victimised by his older brother. He was sexually assaulted by his older brother during his childhood and adolescence. His older brother then became a victim of the gang. Jamie was present when his older brother was tortured and murdered, guys. I mean, that's what we're talking about here. It's incredibly depraved stuff that these guys got up to. I don't think we would ever want to see John Bunting out of jail. Very much a cult figure, I would say.
0: Yeah.
1: I think he probably ticks a lot of the cult leader boxes. Sociopath, psychopath. We never want to see him out of jail. I would argue we probably don't ever want to see Robert Wagner out of jail, although Wagner's story is not dissimilar to Jamie Vlasakis's in terms of victimisation in childhood, but he was older when all of this happened. So there's definitely a sense that Vlasakis was a child, was a minor during most of this, the evolution of this story. He was 19 by the time the police caught up with them. He confessed to everything in his first interview. He wasn't even a person, he wasn't even a suspect. Mm. They called him in because he was the stepson of John Bunting and he lived with John Bunting, and this kid sat down and just blurted out everything he'd ever seen, heard, participated in, everything he knew. So that obviously cracked the case open.
0: And don't you think that just speaks to the guilt that he was carrying too, if he was that quick to say it?
1: Absolutely. And again, I know the film really leans into this. There is a feeling of inevitability about his participation in all this, that he had no choice or no agency. We know that theoretically he did. He could theoretically have done all the things people always ask, why didn't they just?
0: Yeah.
1: Why didn't he just ring the police immediately when it started? Why didn't he just tell somebody else? Why didn't he just run away? Because psychologically he was very much trapped by his circumstances. He didn't feel like he had anyone to talk to. There were a lot of predators in his life and in the vicinity. We're talking the northern suburbs of Adelaide. Apologies, Adelaide. And this is a big part of this book. Later in the show, we'll be hearing from Jeremy Pudney, who wrote the ultimate book on the situation. It's called Snowtown, The Bodies in Barrels Murders. And Jeremy goes into a lot of description of the environment, of the way people live, the place people live, the neighbourhood, everybody on welfare, generational welfare. Very few people growing up with both parents, a lot of violence, a lot of sexual violence, a lot of predators. And so that context is really important to this story, and I couldn't possibly do it justice in a summary. So we're reissuing this podcast episode with Jeremy Pudney. It's like a 45-minute long conversation where he really explains to us what happened, but also who these people are, where they came from, how this happened. So that's coming out this week. It's out now, actually, on Australian True Crime, the podcast. But coming up later in the show, we'll play you a little excerpt so you can understand how sort of complicated this is. And yet, when Jeremy maps it out, that's when I get that sense of inevitability, particularly with Jamie Vlasakis. That's coming up on True Crime Tonight around Australia.
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0: Around Australia, this is True Crime Tonight with Michelle Laurie. Coming up after the break, we have an interview with Jeremy Pudney, who wrote the definitive book on the subject, Snowtown, The Bodies in the Barrels Murders. That's after the break.
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0: Welcome back to True Crime Tonight. It's finally time for this interview we've been teasing you about for the last 45 minutes. This is Jeremy Pudney. He wrote the best book, I think, the most definitive book on the subject of the Bodies in Barrels murders, the bodies that were found in Snowtown. The murders took place mostly in the northern suburbs of Adelaide, and we've had news this week that one of the offenders, Jamie Vlasakis, is about to be released on parole. But we go now to Jeremy Pudney, who takes us back to where this all began.
1: One of the reasons that these killers were able to go on for as long as they did was because victims weren't reported missing, or they weren't reported missing for a long time. And that was because they came from fractured, unusual backgrounds. What happened to them went undetected, and then what happened to others went undetected as a result. The interesting thing about John Bunting is that his background wasn't that different in terms of trauma and troubles to some of the other people that he then coerced into his circle of killers, if you like. But he had this way of endearing himself to people, of making them think that he would help them, save them, protect them, and earn their trust. And then what he did, I think it would be fair to say, is got them to a point of no return where they were implicit in what had gone on, either by helping after the fact early on or by taking part in murders or luring people to their deaths. And so once he had you, he had you. And he was also a terrifying person. I mean, clearly he's a terrifying person.
0: Yeah. And childhood sexual abuse was endemic in this community, right? This could never have happened if that weren't the case.
1: No. So this is, it's clearly, you know, unfortunate that Snowtown is how these killings have become known, because that's where the bodies were found and that's where the last murder took place. But the reality is a lot of this happened in other places well before that. And the epicenter of this really is the northern suburbs of Adelaide. So a suburb called Salisbury North. Bunting almost certainly endured sexual abuse as a child. It was never formally investigated, but he told people that that was the case. And it seems likely that that was the case. Robert Wagner absolutely was sexually abused as a boy and then abused continually by Barry Lane, who became one of the victims and was also involved in, you know, helping after the fact with one of the murders. And James Vlasakis endured the most horrific abuse of all. And so he was very susceptible to John Bunting and shared his thoughts of revenge to some extent. John Bunting modelled himself as some sort of anti-pedophile crusader. The truth is he had a burning hatred for homosexual people, and he really couldn't differentiate between the two, which was very wrong because it just wasn't true about many of his victims. One of the things that happened was that no one knew, not even the police, how big this was until after the discovery had been made. So even when the police rolled into Snowtown that day, they were investigating the disappearances of five people. And what they found was six barrels with eight bodies in them. The first front page headline the next day that I was one of the reporters who worked on said six barrels, six bodies. We got that wrong. But that's because some of the victims had been dismembered, and so there were parts of bodies in some of the barrels. So six barrels, six bodies. But as you know, there were 12 victims. So Bunting, Wagner and Hayden were all arrested on the morning after the bodies were found.
0: Wow.
1: So okay. In dawn raids, if you like, on their homes. And Vlasakis, not for a while. How he became to be implicated in the case, it took some time.
0: He's much younger, obviously.
1: He's much younger, yeah. And essentially his mother was being viewed as a suspect. Bunting's partner was being viewed as a suspect, more so in the stealing of victims' money after the event. It wasn't clear whether or not she knew they were victims of murder. She's dead. She died of cancer. She likely knew. She likely took part in some way in the murder of Ray Davies. And so Vlasakis was scared for his mother initially, but then when the heat was on and the focus of the investigation was all around him, he made a confession to a friend that he had some involvement, and that friend tipped off the police, and so the focus went on him as well.
0: Wow. So was he the first to speak? I mean, of the group, did people speak? Did they start turning on each other?
1: He's the only one that spoke.
0: Okay.
1: So John Bunting has never cooperated. He never pleaded guilty. He sat through a trial and he was found guilty of 11 of the 12 murders. Robert Wagner was convicted of 10 of the murders and with assisting after the fact in the murder of Clinton Tresice. He pleaded guilty to some of those, but didn't make any confession, didn't implicate Bunting, still sat with him at trial. So he was obstinate in his admission of some of the crimes. Mark Hayden, as you know, was never he was charged but never convicted of any murders, so he's serving his time for assisting offenders. James Varzakis was abused by his own father, who died in front of him, and then he was abused by a pedophile who lived up the street because his drug-affected mother wasn't awake up to what was going on, and then he was taken in by, as luck would not have it for James Varzakis, a serial killer. But at the end of the day, and I know it's easy to say, but he could have ended it at some point by picking up the phone and calling for help and not actively being involved in murders and then luring people, including his own stepbrother, to his death. I think telling the story of how the victims came to be in the place they were and why it is that their vanishing wasn't noticed or the alarm wasn't raised sooner, I think that had to be done, to be fair to them.
0: Yeah, you made us look at them, and no one was looking at them when they disappeared. No one was looking for them, and no one was looking at them. It took this and it took you to make us see them.
1: And I think if you allow yourself to look at this case and write these people off as no-hopers or pedophiles, well, that's what John Bunting thought about them.
0: Thank you, Jeremy Pudney. You can listen to the entire interview on the Australian True Crime podcast. Thanks for listening to this episode of True Crime Tonight. We'll see you next week from 6 till 7 around the country.
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2: To tomorrow's forecast, and on the west coast, a partly cloudy one with some southerly winds, 15 to 20 kilometres per hour, turning southeasterly, 15 to 25 kilometres per hour throughout the morning. Overnight temperatures tonight falling to around 9, with daytime temperatures tomorrow reaching between 19 and 22. On the eastern Eyre Peninsula, a cloudy one with a slight chance of a shower near the coast in the morning, with a near zero chance of rain elsewhere, with some south to southwesterly winds, 15 to 25 kilometres per hour, turning southeasterly, 20 to 30 kilometres per hour during the morning. With overnight temperatures tonight falling between 8 and 11, with daytime temperatures tomorrow reaching between 16 and 20. Finally, on the lower Eyre Peninsula, a cloudy one with some southerly winds, 15 to 20 kilometres per hour, turning east to southeasterly, 15 to 25 kilometres per hour during the day. With overnight temperatures tonight falling to between 8 and 11, with daytime temperatures tomorrow reaching around 16.
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3: 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Have you heard of Shaboozy? 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
1: Ulla here on TikTok Trending. 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Next up, it's Jamie Miller's Baby Doll. And yep, you guessed it, this is another dance trend. It's actually giving easy-to-learn vibes, and there's a few big names having a go at the dance, including The Wiggles. Here's Jamie Miller with Baby Doll on TikTok

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0: Sure, cloudy one with a slight chance of a shower near the coast in the morning, with a near zero chance of rain elsewhere, with some south to southwesterly winds 15 to 25 kilometres per hour, turning southeasterly 20 to 30 kilometres per hour during the morning. With overnight temperatures tonight falling between 8 and 11, with daytime temperatures tomorrow reaching between 16 and 20. Finally, on the lower Eyre Peninsula, a cloudy one with some southerly winds 15 to 20 kilometres per hour, turning east to southeasterly 15 to 25 kilometres per hour during the day. With overnight temperatures tonight falling to between 8 and 11, with daytime temperatures tomorrow reaching around 16.
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1: On the Eastern Air Peninsula, a cloudy one today with a slight chance of a shower near the coast this morning with a near zero chance of rain elsewhere with some south to southwesterly winds. 15 to 25 kilometres per hour, turning southeasterly 20 to 30 kilometres per hour throughout the morning. Top temperatures in Cleve 16, Kimber with a top of 18. On the lower Eyre Peninsula, a cloudy one today with some southerly winds, 15 to 20 kilometres per hour. Turning east to southeasterly, 15 to 25 kilometres per hour throughout the day. With top temperatures in Coffin Bay, 17. Cummins, 16. Port Lincoln also with a top today of 16. Stay up to date with all the latest weather at magic899.com.au.
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6: On the eastern Eyre Peninsula, a cloudy one today with a slight chance of a shower near the coast this morning, with a near zero chance of rain elsewhere, with some south to southwesterly winds 15 to 25 kilometres per hour, turning southeasterly 20 to 30 kilometres per hour throughout the morning. Top temperatures in Cleve 16, Kimber with a top of 18. On the lower Eyre Peninsula, a cloudy one today with some southerly winds 15 to 20 kilometres per hour, turning east to southeasterly 15 to 25 kilometres per hour throughout the day, with top temperatures in Coffin Bay 17, Cummins 16, Port Lincoln also with a top today of 16. Stay up to date with all the latest weather at magic899.com.au.
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8: Morning, I'm Gemma Jones with your local news. Emergency services were called into action on Friday evening after a vessel drifted off course in Proper Bay. The Port Lincoln SES launched a marine crew from the Proper Bay boat ramp around 6 p.m. following reports of a tinny experiencing engine failure, roughly 1 kilometre offshore and drifting north. A senior volunteer liaised with SA Police on scene while critical location updates were provided by members of the public, helping crews pinpoint the stranded boat. The solo skipper managed to restart the engine and declined a tow, with the SES rescue craft escorting the tinny safely back to shore. Coffin Bay's Oyster Walk has been renewed. 20 interpretive signs have been installed along the trail, featuring stories of the Nawo cultural heritage, the town's connection to the oyster industry and its native flora. It was a joint effort to bring the signage to life, with Council, the Tourist Association, the Aboriginal Corporation and more contributing knowledge and funding to the project. Meanwhile, we're just under a month away from an evening with the Police Commissioner, Grant Stevens. The South Australian of the Year nominee will be a keynote speaker at a fundraising dinner on October 16. Rotarian Robin Rousel says Grant, who will be joined by his wife Emma, will reflect on his time in the top cop job.
9: Well, I think anyone who's followed his career, or especially his career as the police commissioner over the last decade or so, would be pretty impressed with the work he's done. The personal tragedies he's had as well, which were very public, I think he has a really interesting story to tell, he and his wife.
8: Tables can be booked online for $130 a head, with proceeds going to Mentally Fit EP and Operation Flinders. And to sport, it was a grand final for the ages at Centenary Oval on Saturday, with Marble Range holding off a surging Eagles side to take their 13th Port Lincoln League flag. The Pies took control early, charging out the blocks in the first quarter while restricting the Eagles to just one goal. The contest turned into a nail-biter as the Eagles staged a massive fight back, relentlessly chipping away at the lead to trail by just a single point heading into the last term. But Marble Range proved too strong when it mattered most, finding another gear in an intense final quarter to break clear for a 14-point win, with Murray Waite named best on ground. And that's the latest in local news.
0: Eckerman Conveyances, Liverpool Street, Port Lincoln, eckermans.com.au. 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
10: Hi, I'm Phoebe Humphrey. Support for Labor has crashed to its lowest level in more than a decade, while almost two-thirds of voters aren't happy with Anthony Albanese's performance as PM. News poll has Labor's primary vote down 3% to 27. That's 3 points behind One Nation, while the coalition is further behind on 19. A woman and two children remain in a critical condition after a stabbing in the New South Wales Blue Mountains that has claimed the life of a child. They were discovered in a car by a passerby yesterday afternoon while their father was at work. At this stage, police aren't looking for any other people in relation to the incident. Superintendent John Nelson believes the children are aged under five and the woman's aged in her 40s.
11: I won't confirm whether that she is the child's mother, but I can confirm that the lady is not known to us.
10: And Australians are living longer. The government's latest intergenerational report has found the average life expectancy for women will be almost 90 by 2065 and 86 for men, but households will shrink and population growth will slow.
0: Ampol Hallett Place. Best takeaway curries in town. Phone orders and takeaway.
10: In sport, a controversial finish to last night's NRL semi-final between Newcastle and New Zealand. The Knights winning 12-10 in front of a sellout crowd at Eden Park, but the Warriors were denied a chance to send the sudden-death clash into extra time. And in AFL, a nervous wait for Lachie Neale as the Lions and Dockers begin their grand final preparations. Brisbane says it will appeal the one-match ban given for striking during the win over the Hawks, while the Brownlow gets underway tonight with Collingwood's Nick Dacos the favourite. That's the latest news and sport.
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13: On the Eastern Air Peninsula, a partly cloudy one today with a slight chance of a shower near the coast this morning with a near zero chance of rain elsewhere. With some southerly winds, 15 to 25 kilometres per hour, tending southeasterly, 25 to 35 kilometres per hour throughout the morning, then tending south to southeasterly, 15 to 20 kilometres per hour in the late evening. Top temperatures in Cleve 15, Kimber with a top of 18. On the Lower Eyre Peninsula, a cloudy one today with some south to southeasterly winds, 15 to 25 kilometres per hour, tending east to southeasterly, 15 to 20 kilometres per hour throughout the day, with top

throughout the show. We had the Port Lincoln Footy League Grand Final. We had the Sandful Grand Final. We also had AFL preliminaries as well, and all the fallout from then, because there is a lot to get to with that. So heaps to come with that. School holidays is right around the corner, so we've got some school holiday events coming up very, very soon. So there is plenty going on, including some massive events as well coming up in October. All of that throughout this morning's show. Also, school holidays coming up. We've also got a little bit of a giveaway. Going to give you some more details on that one soon. Up first, though, it is nearing the end of September. So I've got a great prize to give you at the end of this month. Going to tell you all about that. Up first this morning here on Rise Up with Riz.

0: Taylor Swift on Magic 89.9. It's Rise Up with Riz. It is 14 past 6 and we're nearing the end of September.
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0: Yeah, you'll find the very best of the best in local businesses up at our Celebration Hub tab. 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It's all thanks to Glen Forest Tourist Park, where you can experience the beauty of the Eyre Peninsula at Glen Forest Tourist Park. And, well, hoping the weather starts to get a little bit better. It has been nice, but then occasionally, I guess it's Port Lincoln, so we get all sorts of weather all in one week. So hopefully the warm weather starts to come up, because Glen Forest is a beautiful place to go as well. 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

0: In excess on Magic 89.9, it's Rise Up with Riz. 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Now, we've got school holidays right around the corner, and there's a great event that is coming up in a couple of weekends' time, all about kids' sport. Now, I'm going to tell you more about this one up next.
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It's Rise Up With Riz. It is 25 past 6 now. Of course, school holidays. Our school kids would be well aware that it is this weekend is basically when it kicks off. And there is a lot going on, and there is plenty happening. The City of Port Lincoln Council hosting a series of free events. Headspace are always doing some great things. There's an awesome event happening at Brinkworth Reserve this weekend. So there is heaps to go and do and see and look forward to. One of them is for the sports out there. Growing for Gold is coming at these Term 3 holidays from the 26th through until the 30th. For young people aged 3 to 16 to try and get active in some of these sports. So we've got little athletics, we've got tennis, squash, volleyball, table tennis, a heap of cricket as well. So all of this all happening throughout those few days. So we're trying to discover the next young guns out there. So the next Isaiah Dudley's, for example, which we'll get to him a little bit later on in the show. He had a huge moment in the prelim final. So there is heaps going on for the school holidays. But if you're keen to do a bit of sports or your kid's keen to do a bit of sports, check it out. Growing for Gold. Have a look at that on the City of Port Lincoln Council's Facebook page. Hey, let's get into more music now. Gracie Abrams here on Rise Up with Riz.

0: Gracie Abrams on Magic 89.9. It's Rise Up with Riz coming up to 6.30. And what about those Red Lakes, hey, and the Sandford Grand Final yesterday? Well, Gemma Jones has got more for you in your local news up next.
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10: Morning, I'm Gemma Jones with your local news. Boaters in Whyalla have a brand new facility to set sail from today. The major upgrade to the Whyalla boat ramp is now complete, featuring a new concrete ramp and upgraded pontoons. The project was backed by $1.7 million from the South Australian government. A quick response from local volunteers and the public has ensured a safe outcome for a boater in distress on Proper Bay on Friday. Port Lincoln SES crews were alerted at around 6 p.m. after a tinny suffered engine problems 1 kilometre out from land and started drifting north. Emergency workers located the boat thanks to information from the public. The skipper managed to restart the engine without needing a tow, with SES crew monitoring communications and escorting the tinny safely back to shore. Meanwhile, brand new signage depicting Coffin Bay's story has been installed along the Oyster Walk. In a joint effort by multiple local organisations, the walk lets locals and visitors learn more about the Nauru Indigenous peoples, the town's ties to the oyster industry and native flora and wildlife. Educational videos have also been made for the signs, accessed via a QR code for more in-depth information. And to sport, the Eyre Peninsula was strongly represented on South Australia's biggest footy stage, with local stars driving Norwood to a Sandfell Premiership. The Redlegs defeated Sturt at Adelaide Oval, captains by Cummins Rambler alumni Jacob Kennelly, alongside a stellar performance from Cummins Capinis Jaden Gale. But it was Boston product Tristan Binder who proved the match winner with 4 final quarter goals.
11: It was pretty garbage for the first 3 quarters, and then my team basically get around me at half time.
10: And that's the latest in local news.
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12: Hi, I'm Phoebe Humphrey. The Prime Minister will make his case today for Australia to be given a seat on the United Nations Security Council. Anthony Albanese is in New York to launch Australia's campaign for a two-year term. The PM is tipped to pitch Australia as a middle power country. The trial of former New South Wales police officer Beau Lamar Condon begins today. The 31-year-old is accused of shooting couple Jesse Baird and Luke Davies in Sydney in 2024. Lamar Condon has pleaded not guilty to domestic violence-related murder and aggravated break and enter. The trial is expected to be months long. And it was a sellout crowd in Melbourne for last night's John Farnham tribute concert, which featured cameos from Chris Martin, Celine Dion, Tina Arena and Hugh Jackman.
13: You are one of the greatest I have ever seen on stage. Your sense of joy, your sense of play, your cheekiness and, of course, your voice.
12: It comes as 77-year-old Farnham now requires around-the-clock care with a continuous oxygen supply.
9: Sharky Sports Bar, your front row seat to live sport.
12: In sport, the Knights have set up a prelim final against the Panthers after upsetting the Warriors by 12 points to 10 in yesterday's semi-final at Eden Park. The Lions have confirmed they'll fight the one-match ban handed to Lachie Neale for striking Jack Ginnivan during Saturday's preliminary final win over Hawthorn. And the Aussie cricketers will now focus on Thursday's opening one-day clash with South Africa after sweeping their series against Zimbabwe overnight, the tourists winning the third and final match by just one wicket. That's the latest news and sport.
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0: On the eastern Eyre Peninsula, partly cloudy one today with a slight chance of a shower near the coast this morning with a near zero chance of rain elsewhere. With some southerly winds, 15 to 25 kilometres per hour, tending southeasterly, 25 to 35 kilometres per hour throughout the morning, then tending south to southeasterly, 15 to 20 kilometres per hour in the late evening. Top temperatures in Cleve 15, Kimber with a top of 18. On the lower Eyre Peninsula, a cloudy one today with some south to southeasterly winds, 15 to 25 kilometres per hour, tending east to southeasterly, 15 to 20 kilometres per hour throughout the day. With top temperatures in Coffin Bay 17, Cummins 16, and Port Lincoln with a top today of 15. And for all the latest in weather, go to magic89.9.com.au.
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Alex Warren on Magic 89.9. It's Rise Up with Riz. We're doing it alongside Harvey Norman, Paul Lincoln, supporting the local community with the best prices guaranteed. Now, of course, on the way for you very, very shortly, we have got Magic's Lucky Fiver. So get those $5 notes ready to go. We'll be checking those numbers for you inside of about 10 minutes now. $225 is what we are playing for. So get them ready to go. We're checking it soon. But up next, wanted to tell you about a bit of a cycling program that's happening. This is really, really cool. It's called Parent Pathways. I'm going to tell you all about it right after Rihanna here on Rise Up with Riz.

It's Rihanna on Magic 89.9. It's Rise Up with Riz. We're coming up on Thursday. This is kind of cool. It's called the Parent Pathways. It's a Come Ride with Parent Pathways. This is happening at the Port Lincoln Children's Centre from 10 a.m. through until 1 o'clock. It's bike riding in a safe environment with free sausage sizzle, music, meet the friendly Parent Pathways team, and learn how Parent Pathways programs can support you. This is from WorkSkill Australia too. So good chance to get out, ride the bikes on the 24th of September. So if you want some more information on this one, and I reckon it's going to be a good one too. It's a good information event as well as a lot of fun. 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Find all the info you need about this one. 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Hey, let's get into more music. 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
1: 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We gotcha. Rise up with Riz. 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

0: Justin Bieber on Magic 89.9. It's Rise Up with Riz. It's coming up to 7 o'clock.
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0: Put your favourite five loaves, bakery pies, pasties, sausage rolls and yummy cakes and slices. 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We are playing for $225 on your $5 note. There's a serial number. If it matches up with the one I've got here, well, that money will be all yours. Today's number is DJ 13567262. That number again, DJ 13567262. If you have that on your $5 note, give us a call on 8682500 or come and see us at 69 Liverpool Street, Port Lincoln. Got to do one of those two things before 5 o'clock. Otherwise, our money's going to keep going up until we find a winner. Now, if you missed the numbers, Katie Wright Dynamite, she's got you covered after 1:30 today. So stay tuned for that. If you did miss those numbers, she's got them for you. But right now, we're getting into some more music. It's Liam Payne here on Rise Up with Riz.

0: Liam Payne on Magic 89.9. It's Rise Up with Riz coming up to 7 o'clock. We do it thanks to Harvey Norman, Port Lincoln, supporting the local community with the best prices guaranteed. Well, we've got to talk footy after 7. As well as that, we've got to talk school holidays too, because we're doing a great little giveaway for the school holidays. That's coming up after all the latest in at local news with Gemma Jones here on Magic 89.9.
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17: Morning, I'm Gemma Jones with your local news. A smoky morning ahead for those in the Whyalla region as a rubbish fire continues at Whyalla Basin. CFS issued an avoid smoke warning for locals in the area for the fire which started yesterday about 3 kilometres north of Whyalla. There's no current threat to the public, however CFS is advising people to stay inside and shut windows to reduce the likelihood of smoke inhalation. Police Commissioner Grant Stevens will be making the journey from Adelaide next month to be the keynote speaker at a fundraising dinner in Port Lincoln. Proceeds for the dinner will go to Mentally Fit EP and Operation Flinders, key organisations empowering community members to live their happiest lives. Mentally Fit EP's Lane Montgomery says the event is more than just a dinner.
18: It is about the fundraising, but it's also about the connection, hearing stories of resilience. And when you walk away from that, you always feel a little bit more inspired. So that's also something that we're really hoping for.
17: The dinner will take place on October 16 at the Port Lincoln Racing Club. Meanwhile, households and community groups across the Eyre Peninsula are being encouraged to turn their clutter into cash this November. The Garage Sale Trail is returning for two massive weekends on November 7 and 8 and November 14 and 15. Registration is free for residents from Port Lincoln to Coffin Bay and Whyalla, providing local sellers with free promotion, tools and a spot on the National Treasure Hunt map. And to sport, Marble Range has etched its name deeper into local footy history, claiming a 13th Port Lincoln League Premiership after a grand final thriller at Centenary Oval on Saturday. The Pies set the tone early with a dominant opening term, holding the Eagles to just a single goal out the gate. The Eagles mounted a relentless fight back, clawing their way back into contest to cut the margin to just 1 point by three-quarter time. With a premiership on the line in the blockbuster final term, Marble Range drawn their class to pull clear and seal a 14-point victory, backed by a best-on-ground performance from star player Murray Waite. And that's the latest in local news.
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2: Hi, I'm Phoebe Humphrey. The New South Wales Blue Mountains community remains in shock this morning as a woman and two children are in a critical condition after a stabbing that killed a young child. A passerby made the discovery in a car yesterday afternoon. Superintendent John Nelson says officers had the confronting task of notifying the kid's father.
8: And obviously, you can imagine receiving that tragic news, that the person is at work just going about their business.
2: Support for Labor has slumped to near record lows, with today's news poll showing its primary vote has fallen 3% to 27. That's 3 points behind One Nation, but still 8 ahead of the Coalition. However, Anthony Albanese remains preferred PM ahead of Pauline Hanson and Angus Taylor. And the first survey of Australians with dementia has found early warning signs are sometimes being missed by medical professionals. The landmark report of patients and their carers has also revealed long wait times for diagnoses and mixed experiences with support. Dementia is now the leading cause of death in Australia.
16: Ampol Hallett Place. Best takeaway curries in town. Phone orders and takeaway.
2: In sport, the Knights' dream run in the NRL finals continues, downing the Warriors 12-10 at Eden Park. Newcastle is now bracing for Sunday's prelim clash with Premiership heavyweights Penrith. Coach Justin Holbrook is happy to head in as the underdog.
11: Each week you go further in, the opposition is going to get harder. And we knew that from last week to this week, same again next week. But again, I'm sitting here confident and can't wait for the game.
2: And the Lions will fight Lachie Neal's one-match ban for striking tomorrow ahead of Saturday's grand final against Fremantle. That's the latest news and sport.
16: 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Will and Woody. 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Will and Woody. 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

0: At 23 past 8 this morning, 1.18 metres. Next high later on this morning at 11.52, 1.23 metres. Sheringa Beach now, next high tide at 17 past 11 this morning, 0.97 of a metre. Next low tonight at 6.30, 0.43 of a metre. Finally in Port Lincoln, next low tide at 7.31 this morning, 1.02 metres. Next high later on this morning at 9 past 11, 1.1 metres.
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0: On the eastern Eyre Peninsula, partly cloudy one today with a slight chance of a shower near the coast this morning with a near zero chance of rain elsewhere. With some southerly winds, 15 to 25 kilometres per hour, tending southeasterly, 25 to 35 kilometres per hour throughout the morning, then tending south to southeasterly, 15 to 20 kilometres per hour in the late evening. Top temperatures in Cleve, 15, Kimber with a top of 18. On the lower Eyre Peninsula, a cloudy one today with some south to southeasterly winds, 15 to 25 kilometres per hour, tending east to southeasterly, 15 to 20 kilometres per hour throughout the day, with top temperatures in Coffin Bay, 17, Cummins, 16, and Port Lincoln with a top today of 15. And for all the latest in weather, go to magic89.9.com.au.
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0: And we do it thanks to Harvey Norman, Port Lincoln, supporting the local community with the best prices guaranteed. Good morning, everyone. Well, it was a great game that happened over the weekend. A great couple of games, actually. Four, to be exact, in the footy world. One was very, very local here, the Port Lincoln Footy League. We'll get to that one just before 7.30. We had prelim finals, and we had the Redlegs as well get the Chockies in at the Sandford Grand Final yesterday. All of that coming up for you just before 7.30. But, of course, we have got school holidays coming up, and we're teaming up once again with Glen Forest Tourist Park. Going to give you more details on this one after Killing Heidi here on Rise Up with Riz.

Killing Heidi on Magic 89.9. It's Rise Up With Riz. It is 12 past 7, and you might have noticed about 12 minutes ago, we went live on our Facebook page with a new post for Glen Forest Tourist Park. It's a school holiday giveaway. Of course, it is back. It is very, very popular. Of course it's popular. It's Glen Forest Tourist Park. It's an incredible place. We have got the School Holiday Adventure Pack. It is back. Head to our Facebook page. You'll see the post up there. Comment your favourite animal emoji for your chance to win. So, like and comment on the post. So, make sure you like it. So, I'm seeing here already, we've got more comments than likes, which means if you have commented on it, make sure you go back and like it. So, you have to like and comment. What's your favourite animal emoji on that post? For your chance to win a family pass, 2 putt-putt rounds, and 2 adventure maze entries. So get them in now. I noticed the other day, actually, we were going through the animal emojis. There's actually quite a few these days. So get onto our Facebook page now, comment your favourite, and make sure you like the post too on Magic 89.9 on our Facebook page. More music now. Stella Lefty here on Rise Up With Riz. On a

0: Stella Lefty on Magic 89.9. It's Rise Up with Riz. It is 16 past 7. Well, what a weekend when it came to sport here. Not only in Port Lincoln, but of course in the AFL. But we had a massive result in the Port Lincoln Footy League Grand Final. A great result as well in the Sandford Grand Final. A great result in one of the prelims and a very controversial result in the other one. Let's get to that one up next here on Rise Up with Riz.
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0: It's Jamelia Superstar on Magic 89.9. It's Rise Up with Reason. There were certainly some superstars over the weekend in the football, including, we'll start with the Sandful. Of course, the Redlegs, as you all know, you don't need me to tell you this, but they're kind of out there, our zone team here on the Eyre Peninsula. They were in the grand final against Sturt in the, well, the Silver Spooner Cup, basically, or the RM Williams, the ORTC Cup. Sandful Grand Final was probably better known as. But what a game. What a win for the Redlegs as well, winning 87-73. Tristan Binder, what about him in the last quarter? Incredible stuff. And, of course, led by one of our very own in Jacob Kennelly, which was great to catch up with him earlier last week. So they'd be absolutely over the moon. So the Redlegs getting their first win in quite some time. And I think it's almost 10 years since the last grand final. But the fact that they came home with such a wet sail after Sturt at the three-quarter time siren looked like they were going to run away with it in a very, very tight one. But yeah, it was Tristan Binder who just went absolutely nuts in that last quarter, scoring, kicking four goals. That's Darren Jarman-esque, really, in the last quarter. So well done to the Redlegs and well done to Jacob Kennelly, our very own, of course. Now, the AFL saw some very, very interesting results. I mean, to me, the Sydney Swans, they just couldn't. There was no way, right? They were missing their four of their five best players, essentially, with the stupid stuff that they did off-field, which we won't get to. But they really took it up to the Fremantle Dockers, who, of course, finished top of the table last year. But it was Freo, in the end, getting the Chockies by 12 points. Now, the person, of course, we want to focus in on is our last remaining Eyre Peninsula local who is in the AFL. That being Isaiah Dudley. Well, he had a pretty critical moment late in the game too, where he won a free kick out of the centre, and then from that led to, well, basically the game sealer, the match sealer, and, well, he got on the end of his own work.
1: Dudley! With a moment of greatness that might last forever!
0: I wonder what he was feeling in that moment when he just waltzed in into the goal line and just booted it into the top tier. So, well done to Isaiah Dudley. Again, this is what I'm saying. If you need a team to barrack for, I think the Fremantle Football Club are the one for you. Wharfie time, because we've got our local boy in there with Isaiah Dudley. Now, the other game, very, very interesting. The Brisbane Lions against the Hawthorn Hawks. What a game. High scoring, just end-to-end, which was awesome to watch. But it was late in the game that I think that's where all the focus has gone to from this decision.
2: Impy.
3: He stands him up. He holds on to him.
4: The left arm's free.
3: You've got to make an effort.
4: He doesn't. And he's too late.
3: He's pretending he's trying to handball.
4: The right call.
3: It is
4: 100%. It's the biggest call of the year. It's 100% right.
0: Wow, that caused some drama. Look, I mean, as you could hear from the commentary tape there, the call was there. No one's disagreeing with the call unless you're a Hawks fan, but you do have, like, if you're a Hawks fan, you're probably feeling a bit stiff because that never gets paid, especially when there's about a minute to go in the game. So a little bit unlucky to Hawthorn. There was also a deliberate out-of-bounds one against Mitch Lewis that probably wasn't there that got paid against him. So, yeah, Hawthorn fans probably got a right to feel a little bit flat about that one. But it's now turns our attention to the grand final, of course, which is the Brisbane Lions taking on the Fremantle Football Club. I mean, a lot of people already on Facebook saying, ha, ha, ha, no Victorian teams in the grand final. So it's going to be interesting. Can Freo get their first flag? Can Brisbane go the three-peat and do what they did in the early 2000s? It'll be a hell of a build-up this weekend with Kylie Minogue too being the halftime act. So looking very much forward to that. Hey, we also had another grand final on the weekend. This is the main event, of course. Port Lincoln Footy League grand final. Lincoln South were going for their four in a row, and it was Marble Range looking to break that run, and it was, in the end, Marble Reigns that got the Chockies by 14 points, 63-49. So a massive congratulations to Marble Reigns Footy Club. Well done to Murray Waite, who was the best on ground, who won the medal for that one. We also had a bit of a competition going, which was tell us who's going to win and by how much for your chance to win a $20 voucher for Macca's Port Lincoln. I was going through all the comments. Now, it was Marble Reigns by 14 points. We had no one guess the 14-point margin. Obviously, a lot of people guessed Marble Reigns. We had two people, so we're doing closest to the pin, and I've got their names on a little spinny wheel here, which I just hit the spinny wheel, and it was Michael Gamble with 13 and Diane Margaret Parker with 15 points. So they were both either side of the 14 points, but after doing the spin the wheel, it has landed on Michael Gamble. So, Michael, well done to you. You've scored our $20 voucher for Baker's Delight in Porter Street Plaza. And the Marble Reigns crew, well done. I hope you enjoyed your silly Sunday yesterday. And just starting to get going on your Mad Monday celebrations. Hey, Gemma Jones in next with the latest in local news.
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9: Morning, I'm Gemma Jones with your local news. We're being warned of higher petrol prices, with Labor confirming there's no plans to cut the fuel excise. Unleaded has hit $2.40 a litre across Port Lincoln, while diesel is sitting at $2.80. Locals in Whyalla are being advised to keep their windows closed this morning as firefighters continue to battle a persistent rubbish fire at Whyalla Basin. The CFS has issued an avoid smoke warning for residents across the region following the blaze, which broke out yesterday about 3 kilometres north of Whyalla. While emergency services confirm there's no current threat to property, people in affected areas are urged to stay indoors and minimise smoke inhalation where possible. Meanwhile, upgrades to the Whyalla boat ramp are officially complete, offering improved access for both recreational and commercial marinas. The project replaced the old concrete ramp and pontoons while adding extra mooring points. Whyalla Council says attention will now turn to upgrading the surrounding car park, lighting and fish cleaning facilities. The project was made possible through a $1.7 million grant from the state government's Marine Facilities Fund. And to sport now, Eyre Peninsula Stars made their mark in the SANFL Grand Final on the weekend, helping Norwood secure the flag over Sturt at Adelaide Oval. Captain and Cummins Rambler product Jacob Kennelly led the Redlegs to a victory, while Cummins Kapini's Jaden Gale also delivered a standout performance. But it was Boston product Tristan Binder who tore up the final term with 4 goals to break the game open.
10: It was pretty garbage for the first 3 quarters, and then my teammates to get around me at half time.
9: The final score was 87-73 Norwood. And that's the latest in local news.
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5: Hi, I'm Phoebe Humphrey. Labor denies it's time to rethink its policies despite another drop in the latest news poll. It shows support for the federal government has dropped to its lowest level in over a decade at just 27% of the primary vote.
11: Well, the polls are obviously not great, but we are not focused on the polling. What we're focused on is making a real difference in people's lives.
5: Social Services Minister Tanya Plibersek there on 7. One Nation leads the way with 30%, although Anthony Albanese remains the preferred PM. Meantime, Australia is pushing for a United Nations Security Council seat. The Prime Minister is in New York launching a campaign for a two-year seat. Aussies are being urged to prepare early for summer this year with new warnings. We could be heading for one of the hottest summers ever recorded. A high risk of thunderstorms and increasing temperatures are adding to a growing bushfire risk. It comes as a strong El Nino is approaching. And stars like Celine Dion and Hugh Jackman have paid tribute to John Farnham at a sold-out show in Melbourne.
0: Sharkies Sports Bar, your front row seat to live sport.
5: In sport, the Lions have confirmed they will appeal Lachie Neal's one-game ban for striking Jack Ginnivan in Saturday night's thrilling AFL prelim final win, the 33-year-old hoping his spotless record will help him overturn the suspension. Newcastle's fairy tale NRL season continues with the Knights downing the Warriors in last night's semi-final, last year's Wooden Spooners winning 12-10 at Eden Park. And the Aussie cricketers have won the third and final one-day clash against Zimbabwe by just one wicket. That's the latest news and sport.
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15: On the eastern air peninsula, partly cloudy one today with a slight chance of a shower near the coast this morning with a near zero chance of rain elsewhere. With some southerly winds, 15 to 25 kilometres per hour, tending southeasterly, 25 to 35 kilometres per hour throughout the morning. Then tending south to southeasterly, 15 to 20 kilometres per hour in the late evening. Top temperatures in Cleve, 15, Kimber with a top of 18. On the lower Eyre Peninsula, a cloudy one today with some south to southeasterly winds, 15 to 25 kilometres per hour. Tending east to southeasterly, 15 to 20 kilometres per hour throughout the day. With top temperatures in Coffin Bay, 17, Cummins, 16, and Port Lincoln with a top today of 15. And for all the latest in weather, go to magic89.9.com.au.
0: Your boss thinks you're working? Rise up with Riz. 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

Disco Lines, Tinashe on Magic 89.9. It's Rise Up with Riz. Well, you know what's coming up soon. It is, of course, Name That Noise. $825. Your cue to call is coming up inside of 10. But before we get there, there's a great event happening at Brinkworth Reserve this weekend, which is going to be a free event just to kick off the school holidays, if you don't mind. More details on it right after Bruno Mars here on Rise Up with Riz.

0: Bruno Mars on Magic 89.9. It's Rise Up with Riz. Well, coming up this weekend is a free family fun day, if you don't mind, at Brinkworth Reserve. Good way to kick off the school holidays, I reckon, with what is going to be awesome. This is hosted by Community Bank Port Lincoln, who just do so many amazing things for our community. 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Free sausage sizzle, live music, kids games, and local community group stalls too. So it's going to be like a little bit of a fair that's happening at Brinkworth Reserve. So you're encouraged to bring along the family, bring along a picnic blanket, and celebrate community spirit in Port Lincoln. So it's almost like a nice one for, like, it's almost like team culture building event for the town of Port Lincoln. It's going to be awesome. All the details, go to the calendar at magic89.9.com.au. Up next, your chance to win $825.
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12: Dragging yourself out of bed? 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Rise up with Riz. Thanks to Harvey Norman Port Lincoln.

Dua Lipa on Magic 89.9. It's Rise Up with Riz. It is 10 to 8. It is time to play Name That Noise. Thanks to Lincoln Fresh Fruit and Veg for the freshest fruit and veg and the yummiest coffee in town. You know where to go. 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Our incorrect guesses are up at magic89.9.com.au. If you reckon you know what that is, get on the phone right now. 86 82 489 9. Taking your calls now.

0: 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It's Rise Up with Riz. It's coming up to 8 o'clock.
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0: For the freshest fruit and veg and the yummiest coffee in town, we are playing for $825. This is the noise that we needed you to name. The number I asked you to call in on was 8682 4899, which is exactly what Jennifer did. Jennifer, what do you reckon it is?
3: I think it's a paper punch where you're punching paper.
0: Like a hole punch almost?
3: Yes.
0: Oh, Jennifer, it is a great guess, but unfortunately it's incorrect.
3: All good, thank you.
0: It does mean that our jackpot rolls over to $830. Remember to check out our incorrect guesses at magic899.com.au. 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
15: Morning, I'm Gemma Jones with your local news. Whyalla residents are facing hazy conditions today as the CFS continues monitoring a rubbish fire at Whyalla Basin. The fire broke out yesterday roughly 3 kilometres north of Whyalla, triggering a avoid smoke warning for the surrounding area. There's currently no threat to homes, but the CFS is advising locals to stay indoors and seal up windows to reduce the risk of breathing in heavy smoke. SAPOL's top boss will divulge on his work and life in a fundraiser dinner in Port Lincoln next month. Police Commissioner Grant Stevens is the featured speaker at the dinner and is expected to detail his time in the police, the challenges, the personal battles he's faced, and more. With funds going to organisations like Mentally Fit EP and Operation Flinders, Rotarian Robin Rousel hopes the community can get behind the event.
2: Well, hopefully we can match what we raised last time, if not beat it. Our last event we raised $23,000, or a little over $23,000. Yeah. Pretty sensational evening that evening.
15: With the dinner on October 16, tickets are on sale for $130 a head. Meanwhile, if you haven't visited the Coffin Bay Oyster Walk in a while, it might be time to go and check it out again. 20 new interpretive signs have been installed along the trail, featuring stories about the flora and fauna, the oyster industry, and the Indigenous Nauru cultural heritage. The local council and other community stakeholders have contributed funding and stories for the signage. And to sport, it was a grand final for the ages at Centenary Oval on Saturday, with Marble Range holding off a surging Eagles side to take out their 13th Port Lincoln League flag. The Pies took control early, charging out the blocks in the first quarter while restricting the Eagles to just one goal. The contest turned into a nail-biter as the Eagles staged a massive fight back, relentlessly chipping away at the lead to trail by just a single point heading into the last term. But Marble Range proved too strong when it mattered most, finding another gear in an intense final quarter to break clear for a 14-point win, with Murray Waite named best on ground. And that's the latest in local news.
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10: Hi, I'm Phoebe Humphrey. The Coalition is backing the government's push for Australia to take a temporary seat on the United Nations Security Council. The PM is using this week's UN General Assembly to push our case for one of the non-permanent spots. Deputy Liberal Leader Jane Hume has told News 24 they're all for it, but Labor needs to be transparent.
12: Let's face it, this government doesn't have a terrific record on how it uses taxpayer dollars. Certainly, we know that Chris Bowen's failed bid for the COP has cost Australians an awful lot of money.
10: The trial of alleged double murderer Beau-Lamar Condon begins today in Sydney. The former police officer is accused of killing his former partner and TV presenter Jesse Baird and his partner Luke Davies in 2024. And we're having fewer kids and living longer. That's according to the latest intergenerational report out today, which says the average life expectancy for women by 2065 will be 89 and 86 for men. It also warns our population growth is slowing due to a decline in the fertility rate.
1: Ampol Hallett Place. Best takeaway curries in town. Phone orders and takeaway.
10: In sport, the Knights have stunned the Warriors 12-10 in New Zealand. Newcastle now has the Panthers in its sights ahead of Sunday's NRL prelim. Skipper Kalen Ponga says they've built a fearless mindset.
16: So many times we've had injuries, you know, had to overcome adversity and challenges, and as a playing group we've handled that pretty well, and no doubt same with next week.
10: And it's AFL's Night of Knights tonight, with the Brownlow getting underway in Melbourne. Collingwood's Nick Dacos the favourite to take home the league's best and fairest. That's the latest news and sport.
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0: On the Eastern Air Peninsula, a partly cloudy one today with a slight chance of a shower near the coast this morning, with a near zero chance of rain elsewhere. With some southerly winds, 15 to 25 kilometres per hour. Tending southeasterly, 25 to 35 kilometres per hour throughout the morning. Then tending south to southeasterly, 15 to 20 kilometres per hour in the late evening. Top temperatures in Cleve 15, Kimber with a top of 18. On the Lower Eyre Peninsula, a cloudy one today with some south to southeasterly winds, 15 to 25 kilometres per hour. Tending east to southeasterly, 15 to 20 kilometres per hour throughout the day. With top temperatures in Coffin Bay 17, Cummins 16, and Port Lincoln with a top today of 15. And for all the latest in weather, go to magic899.com.au.
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0: And we do it thanks to Harvey Norman, Paul Lincoln, supporting the local community with the best prices guaranteed. Good morning, everyone. I hope you're having a great start to the day. Hope everyone had a great...

0: 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It's Rise Up with Riz. 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
0: You've got to get your hands on one of these. They're new Spanish-inspired chorizo savoury bites that they have got at Baker's Delight in Porter Street Plaza. And you can get some savings on them for on a three-pack if you are a member. So get in there, sign up, and then get yourself your hands on one of those Spanish-inspired chorizo savoury bites at Baker's Delight in Porter Street Plaza. Now, birthday book for today. No local birthdays, but in the celebrity space, we got Kevin 07. He was, of course, former Prime Minister of Australia from 2007 to 2010. Kevin Rudd turning 69 today. Alongside him, well, it drops off just a touch, but there are some other good ones here. Well, actually, no, it doesn't drop off. There's some good ones. He was in Ghostbusters. He was in Groundhog Day. He was in the Grand Budapest Hotel. Bill Murray turning 76. The guy responsible for giving a lot of people nightmares due to all of his books and movies and TV shows. Stephen King turning 79 today. And if you do want to get a shout-out in, there's a couple of ways you can do it. You can either give us a call the day before on 8682-5000 by 3 p.m. the day before to submit a birthday, or, as always, magic89.9.com.au. 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

0: Bon Jovi. I'm Magic 89.9. It's Rise Up with Riz. 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Well, the racing season not far away next week, if you don't mind. And, of course, Heloise Dukowska. She is the boss of the racing club. We're going to catch up with her next here on Rise Up with Riz.
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0: Pink on Magic 89.9. It's Rise Up with Riz. It's coming up to 8.30. So the weather is starting to warm up, which means racing season is almost back on, which means we have to get one of our favourites in. We've got to do it. The boss, the GM, Eloise Dukauskas. Hello, Eloise. How are you?
1: Good morning, Riz. It's been a hot minute.
0: I know. What have you been? What have you been doing?
1: I'm back and ready for racing. That's what I'm back for.
0: Oh, how good. Well, it's right around the corner. The season launch is coming up.
1: Sunday of the long weekend, the 4th of October. I am so delighted. The first of our 13 race meetings for the season. It's been a long time coming and it's going to be a great day.
0: Yeah, 13 races this season. Damn, that's going to be awesome.
1: Including Kimber Cup. It'll be great.
0: Yeah, oh, that's awesome. Well, tell us a bit about the season launch. What's
1: well, look, it's the return to racing. So we've got to start it off with an absolute bang. So it's a great family fun day out, as they all are and should be. Free entry if you register on MoshTix, or you can follow the links from our Facebook or Instagram page. We'll have lots of kids' games set up on the outdoor lawns. We've got a bouncing castle coming in for the little or the big ones. It'll be a fantastic day. We're bringing in the RFDS donut van, rotary sausage sizzle. Like, are you getting the vibe? It's just, yep. We're going to have some fun on the lawns.
0: Family fun day.
1: It's not an expensive day out. You're literally coming in for free. And then we thought, you know what, that's not enough.
0: We want more.
1: So we're running a Come In Your Colours Club Day. It's the end of winter sports. It's the start of summer sports. Wear your club colours. Put a ribbon in your hair.
0: This is great timing.
1: Yeah. I know you're thinking about it. I know that there are clubs that have been knocked out already that are thinking about the ways that they would like to celebrate.
0: Or teams that have gone winless.
1: Sorry if you lost. Come out and let the racing club host your big day. Mm. If you come in your club colours, we've got $6 beers for you. You just have to show that you're wearing some of your club colours. Put your Guernsey on. I don't care. It could be fun. And we've got $6 beers, $10 drink specials, you know, your hard rain and good times and things of that nature. One of those, of the two. And to cap it all off, if you're still feeling like you're season fit or you want to get your pre-season summer sports fitness in, nominate your club for our Sports Bet Club Challenge. We're bringing it back.
0: Oh, okay. Mm. The club challenge.
1: Mm. Four teams, $4,000 to go towards a community club. Yes.
0: Oh, okay.
1: All you have to do is bring 10 of your teammates along. Four of them are going to run. Six of them can be supporters. You can bring in more supporters if you want. It's a hobby horse race.
0: It's a hobby horse race. I love it. I love it.
1: We're in the spirit of it.
0: Yep.
1: These equine athletes of Port Lincoln, I want to see you out on our lawns on race day. It's a great opportunity to raise some money for your club. We don't get to do it often. There's not very many times in a season or in a year that you get to just say, look, here's $1,000 for your club for having run 100 metres.
0: Yep.
1: If we're all doing that, we'd be calling ourselves professional athletes, wouldn't we?
0: Exactly. And it's a lot of fun as well.
1: So much fun.
0: Yeah, hobby horses is just like a chance for you to like also laugh at your teammates.
1: Which is important, right? And look, I've got a little bit of discretionary power to put a couple of drinks on for the teams that nominate. So I've only got four spots and one of them has already been filled. Riz, you will love this. The Port Lincoln Football League umpires are already registered. So I have three spots remaining. And really, if you've ever wanted to get your vengeance or competitive edge on an umpire, this has got to be it.
0: Oh, this is going to be a massive start to the season. You must be getting pumped for the entire season as well.
1: So excited. And look, it's a great time at the moment. I know that there are so many people in our community that take on Port Lincoln Racing Club membership. It's a fantastic thing to do and now's a great time to do it because it does give you free entry into all of our race meetings, a dedicated members bar, 10% off of every drink purchase, some great perks on your venue hire. So it's a great time to be thinking about how you're spending your summer and it's a great value way to do that. So memberships are up. And I should tell you too, Riz, we're bringing back the Lincoln Local.
0: Oh, yes. The Lincoln Local's back.
1: So an opportunity to own a micro share in a Port Lincoln Racing Club or a Port Lincoln horse for the racing season. and it's a pretty affordable thing to do. We're taking registrations of interest now. It was a really, really incredible program last year, and I can just say that we've got the horse in the stable ready to go. We're taking first calls for owners there, and it's got some fantastic opportunities lined up with it. A great way to get together.
0: Oh, that's awesome. Oh, there's a lot happening this racing season. Yes.
1: We've been busy.
0: We've been busy indeed. Well, plrc.com.au is the place to go. The season launch October 4th is going to be awesome. Eloise, so good to have you back in here.
1: Thanks, Riz. Great to see you.
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17: Morning, I'm Gemma Jones with your local news. Port Lincoln motorists are bracing for higher fuel prices, with unleaded hitting $2.40 a litre at some servos across town, while diesel is sitting at around $2.80 a litre. Labor has confirmed it has no plans to cut the fuel excise again. Emergency services were called into action on Friday evening after a vessel drifted off course in Proper Bay. The Port Lincoln SES launched a marine crew from the Proper Bay boat ramp at around 6 p.m. following reports of a tinny experiencing engine failure roughly 1 kilometre offshore. A senior volunteer liaised with SA Police on scene while critical location updates were provided by the members of the public, helping crews pinpoint the stranded boat. The solo skipper managed to restart the engine and declined a tow, with the SES escorting the tinny safely back to shore. Meanwhile, Coffin Bay's Oyster Walk has been renewed. 20 interpretive signs have been installed along the trail, featuring stories of the Nauo cultural heritage, the town's connection to the oyster industry and its native flora. It was a joint effort bringing the signage to life, with Council, the Tourist Association, the Aboriginal Corporation and more contributing knowledge and funding to the project. And to sport now, the Eyre Peninsula was strongly represented on South Australia's biggest footy stage, with local stars driving Norwood to an SANFL premiership. The Redlegs defeated Sturt at Adelaide Oval, captained by Cummins Rambler alumni Jacob Kennelly, alongside a stellar performance by Cummins Capinis Jaden Gale. But it was Boston Products' Tristan Binder who proved the match winner with four final quarter goals.
10: It was pretty garbage for the first three quarters, and then my teammates to get around me at half time.
17: The final score was 87-73 Norwood. And that's the latest in local news.
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18: Hi, I'm Phoebe Humphrey. Angus Taylor has dismissed speculation the Liberal Party could have another leadership spill, with the latest news poll showing they're well behind Labor and One Nation in support. The coalition sits at just 19% of the primary vote, behind Labor on 27 and One Nation on 30. The opposition leader telling Nine they're not worried too much about the numbers.
19: Well, you've seen improvement in the support for me as leader, and you're seeing improvement in many polls for the coalition. I'm not going to get into focusing and commenting on an individual poll.
18: Police have provided an update on yesterday's stabbing in the New South Wales Blue Mountains that's claimed a child's life and left two other children in a critical condition. A woman in her 40s is also fighting for life. Deputy New South Wales Commissioner Peter McKenna has told Nine they're treating it as an alleged act of domestic violence.
20: The mother is the suspect in this matter for domestic-related homicide.
18: And a new report has found one in five Aussie kids are living with chronic pain. 76% of those affected are missing school because of it.
16: Sharky Sports Bar, your front row seat to live sport.
18: In sport, a nervous wait for Lachie Neale as the Lions and Dockers begin their grand final preparations. Brisbane says it will appeal the one-match ban given for striking during the win over the Hawks, while the Brownlow gets underway tonight with Collingwood's Nick Dacos the favourite. And a controversial finish to last night's NRL semi-final between Newcastle and New Zealand. The Knights winning 12-10 in front of a sellout crowd at Eden Park, but the Warriors were denied a chance to send the sudden-death clash into extra time. That's the latest news and sport.
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0: On the eastern Eyre Peninsula, a partly cloudy one today with a slight chance of a shower near the coast this morning with a near zero chance of rain elsewhere. With some southerly winds, 15 to 25 kilometres per hour, tending southeasterly, 25 to 35 kilometres per hour throughout the morning, then tending south to southeasterly, 15 to 20 kilometres per hour in the late evening. Top temperatures in Cleve 15, Kimber with a top of 18. On the lower Eyre Peninsula, a cloudy one today with some south to southeasterly winds, 15 to 25 kilometres per hour, tending east to southeasterly, 15 to 20 kilometres per hour throughout the day, with top temperatures in Coffin Bay 17, Cummins 16 and Port Lincoln with a top today of 15. And for all the latest in weather, go to magic89.9.com.au.
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Oliver Tree, Robin Schultz on Magic 89.9. It's Rise Up with Riz. We do it alongside Harvey Norman, Port Lincoln, supporting the local community with the best prices guaranteed. Well, last Monday we kicked off a little thing called Shop Local First for your chance to give back to some of our local businesses. As well as that, a huge prize up for grabs. Going to tell you more about this one up next here on Rise Up with Riz.

0: Avril Lavigne on Magic 89.9. It's Rise Up with Riz. Do it thanks to Harvey Norman, Paul Lincoln, supporting the local community with the best prices guaranteed. It is 8:45. And speaking of Harvey Norman, Paul Lincoln, well, they are one of the Eyre Peninsula's hardworking local businesses that provide the everyday essentials and services that keep our community moving forward. 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

Rob Thomas on Magic 89.9. It's Rise Up with Riz. It's coming up to 9 o'clock. Now, of course, we had a bit of a Facebook opportunity for someone to win with the Port Lincoln Footy League Grand Final. It was a well done to a Michael Gamble, who got the closest to 14 points marble range victory, guessing 13. We did have Diane as well guess 15. And then with basically a coin toss or a wheel spin, it landed on Michael. So, Diane, a little bit unlucky, but you've got another chance to win, which I'm going to tell you all about right after the Spice Girls here on Magic 89.9. Yeah!

0: Spice Girls on Magic 89.9. It's Rise Up with Riz. It's coming up to 9 o'clock. School holidays, of course, kicking off, well, next week, but let's be honest, it's starting off on Friday. And we've got a school holiday giveaway to give one person or one lucky family a chance to go along to Glen Forest Tourist Park. The Adventure Pack is back and up for grabs. All you have to do, head on over to our Facebook page. You would have seen the post hopefully by now. If not, go to Magic89.9 and you'll see it there. All you have to do is like the post and then comment your favourite animal emoji on the post as well. So, noticing so far, seeing more comments than likes. So, make sure if you have gone and commented on it, haven't liked it, you go back and like it for your chance to be in this one. Now, what's up for grabs? A family pass with two putt-putt rounds and two maze entries, if you don't mind as well. Great way to kick off the school holidays. So jump on our socials now, Magic89.9 on Facebook, for your chance to win these school holidays. Hey, have a great rest of the day, everyone. Jazzy in after 10 o'clock. She's back on air, and I'll catch you tomorrow.
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4: Morning, I'm Gemma Jones with your local news. We're being warned of higher petrol prices, with Labor confirming there's no plans to cut the fuel excise. Unleaded has hit $2.40 a litre across Port Lincoln, while diesel is sitting at around $2.80. A smoky morning ahead for those in the Whyalla region as a rubbish fire continues at Whyalla Basin. CFS issued an avoid smoke warning for locals in the area for the fire, which started yesterday about 3 kilometres north of Whyalla. There's no current threat to homes, however CFS is advising people to stay inside and shut windows to reduce the likelihood of smoke inhalation. Meanwhile, we're just under a month away from an evening with Police Commissioner Grant Stevens. The South Australian of the Year will be a keynote speaker at the fundraising dinner on October 16 in Port Lincoln. Rotarian Robin Rousel says Grant, who will be joined by his wife Emma, will reflect on his time in the top cop job.
5: Well, I think anyone who's followed his career, or especially his career as the police commissioner over the last decade or so, would be pretty impressed with the work he's done. The personal tragedies he's had as well, which were very public, I think he has a really interesting story to tell, he and his wife.
4: Tables can be booked online for $130 a head, with proceeds going to Mentally Fit EP and Operation Flinders. And to sport now, Marble Range has etched its name in deeper into local footy history, claiming a 13th Port Lincoln League premiership after a grand final thriller at Centenary Oval on Saturday. The Pies set the tone early with a dominant opening term, holding the Eagles to just a single goal out of the gate. The Eagles clawed their way back into contest to cut the margin to just 1 point by three-quarter time, but with the premiership on a line in a blockbuster final term, Marble Range drew on their class to pull clear and seal a 14-point victory, backed by a best-on-ground performance from star player Murray Waite. And that's the latest in local news.
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6: Hi, I'm Phoebe Humphrey. Labor has fallen to a near record low in the polls. The latest news poll shows the government's primary vote sits at just 27%. One Nation is ahead on 30%, while the coalition remains steady at 19%. The latest intergenerational report has revealed Australia is facing an ageing population. The average life expectancy for women by 2065 will be 89, while for men it will be 86. Meantime, a declining fertility rate will slow popularity growth. AI is also a major focus of the report, with the Treasurer admitting Australia needs to take advantage of the tech but be aware of its serious economic risks. And it's been a night to remember for fans of John Farnham, with the Aussie icon's career celebrated at a sold-out concert in Melbourne, featuring cameos from Hugh Jackman, Keith Urban and Celine Dion.
7: I really wish I could be with you there tonight to celebrate my dear friend, John.
6: Farnham's family says the 77-year-old is now receiving around-the-clock care.
1: Ampol Hallett Place. Best takeaway curries in town. Phone orders and takeaway.
6: In sport, Brisbane's Lachie Neale is hoping his spotless record will help him in his appeal against a one-match ban for striking. If he fails to overturn the bid, he will miss Saturday's grand final against the Dockers. And the Aussie cricketers will now focus on Thursday's opening one-day clash against South Africa after sweeping their series against Zimbabwe. The tourists winning the third and final match by just one wicket, Cooper Connolly named player of the series.
8: I'm just trying to contribute as much as I can towards this team and play my role as much as possible.
6: 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That's the latest news and sport.
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10: West Coast waters, southerly winds 10 to 15 knots, reaching up to 20 knots inshore, with winds turning east to southeasterly during the day, with seas 1.5 metres decreasing to 1 metre during the day. The swell southwesterly 3 to 4 metres. Central coast waters, south to southeasterly winds 15 to 20 knots, turning easterly 10 to 15 knots this afternoon, with seas 1 to 1.5 metres decreasing below 1 metre this afternoon. The swell southwesterly 3 to 4 metres. Finally, on Spencer Gulf waters, southeasterly winds 15 to 20 knots with seas 1 to 1.5 metres. The swell south to southwesterly 1 to 1.5 metres, increasing to 1.5 to 2.5 metres throughout the day.
1: Urban Building. 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Magic 89.9. Weather Watch.
10: On the eastern Eyre Peninsula, a partly cloudy one today with a slight chance of a shower near the coast this morning with a near zero chance of rain elsewhere. With some southerly winds, 15 to 25 kilometres per hour, tending southeasterly 25 to 35 kilometres per hour throughout the morning, then tending south to southeasterly 15 to 20 kilometres per hour in the late evening. Top temperatures in Cleve 15, Kimber with a top of 18. On the lower Eyre Peninsula, a cloudy one today with some south to southeasterly winds, 15 to 25 kilometres per hour, tending east to southeasterly 15 to 20 kilometres per hour throughout the